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1: Chad Tyson, the new Spider-Man movie, now officially the highest grossing film of the year on Tuesday this week. It made $42 million.
2: Did
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1: Chad Tyson, Green Day officially launched Green Day TV over on their YouTube channel today. So if you're bored tonight, there you go. Keeping the rock roll right now as we're back into things. Got some audio slave on the way after the Scorpions.

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1: Chad Tyson, Nikki Six says Motley Crue plays 100% live. That's a quote that obviously has sparked some conversation on the socials. Thanks for hanging out tonight. I've seen him on Return to Carnival of Sins. It was awesome, man. If you want to go have fun at a rock show, go see the concert, man. You'll have a blast if you're a Motley Crue fan. Trust me.

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0: 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Chad Tyson, Joan, Jet Rockin' Thanks tonight. Well wishes going out her way. Her socials had an update on recent injury and for some surgery. She's undergone orthopedic surgery on a fractured vertebrae and started the healing process.
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7: Ted Tyson, what if Sublime did the weather on TV? 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Santa Reyes, we're back to the Shut Up Rock right now.

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1: Chad Tyson's homie from the Cranberries is back to the Shut Up Rock tonight here on the air and everywhere on iHeartRadio. Thanks for hanging out. James hit me up over on X for some audio slave tonight, so keep it here, man. Thanks for checking in. One from them on the way after Bon Jovi. Love it out of prayer, rocking it right now.

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1: Ted Tyson, Adrian Vandenberg's had to cancel all the dates on his My Whitesnake Year tour, which is supposed to start this week. He's been dealing with a pretty bad bacterial infection. The doctor said he needs to take some time for a full recovery. So thoughts and well wishes out his way. He did say he's going to reschedule all those dates.

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1: Chad Tyson, Scorpion, says we're back to the Shut Up Rock tonight here on the air and everywhere on iHeartRadio. Keeping things rolling right now live. I'm throwing copper. Lightning crashes.

0: from Mr. Floyd. Will you accept the charge from the United States? Calling, are we reaching? See, you keep hanging up. And it's a man answering.
1: WHEB. Chad Tyson, that is pretty much going to wrap things up for the show tonight. Thanks for hanging out. I'll talk to you back here tomorrow night around 7 for a finally Friday edition of the show. Get you into the weekend full swing. I'll leave you with Metallica tonight, is Wherever I May Roam. Stacey's up next.

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1: Thanks for hanging out. It's Stacy with you on your Friday. Unless you want to hang on to Thursday, you goofball. Welcome. Welcome Friday. 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

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Rush, perhaps doing a Sphere residency. Las Vegas residency. I mean, they're already looking at into 2027 at this point. If they do, that'll be after their 50-something tour and maybe close to 20 dates.

0: Lori, how many of us in the studio have had sex on our lunch break? How many of us have had sex on our lunch?
1: Three.
0: The correct answer is five. There's five. All right, you're still
2: also
0: in it.
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3: Yeah, it's just...
0: it's good. Yeah. You got it. Sometimes you got to multitask.
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1: Thanks for hanging out. It's Stacy. Now, Green Day, they have a new video for their single, I'm Never Gonna R.I.P., from their Nimrods soundtrack. So Nimrods, the movie, coming out pretty soon.

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1: It's Stacey, and one of my favorite SNL skits, Crisis of Conformity. Bill Hader, Ashton Kutcher, Fred Armisen, Dave Grohl, all in a band together. They reunite at a daughter's wedding, and they play their song Fistfight in the Parking Lot. Worth seeking out from 2010. That's floating around on YouTube.

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1: Thanks for hanging out. And who do you think is the top paid podcaster of 2026? It's probably not something you think about. Or maybe you don't even want to think about it. According to Forbes, it's Joe Rogan, coming in at about $82 million.

0: I'm like, hey, I think I got one. They're like, oh, yeah, yeah, yeah. And I'm like, no, I'm serious.
1: Rather go fishing.
2: Look at you. So you've got it. It's
0: got
2: in
0: it.
2: The net.
0: I got it. And then he goes, well, why don't you grab the hook and take it out of the mouth?
2: Uh-oh.
0: The boat goes quiet for a second. He quickly takes the hook out and he goes, all right, now, put it back in the water.
2: Yeah.
0: What? He had his thumb in its mouth?
3: Yeah.
4: Yeah?
0: Yes. Oh, my God. I've seen lake monsters, river monsters all of a sudden. Okay, no.
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1: Thanks for hanging out. It's Stacey with you and Metallica in attendance. Freshly cut hair for Alice in Chains' MTV Unplugged. It was recorded on April 11th, 1996. It is over 30 years ago now. But the 30th anniversary live album, MTV Unplugged, can be released. It's a reissue CD and vinyl. I might want to get my hands on that. September 25th, we can expect.

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3: 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I closed my leg.
1: Except Kelly. You never gone freestyle?
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1: underwear. You never freed laundry. Willie? Freed Willie the whale?
5: Or maybe, maybe you had a fun night before.
1: No, that didn't happen.
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1: 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Sebastian Bach, he's continuing to write. He's going to be starting a new album, so much so that he's got a Dropbox folder for his band members. And he wants to be able to collaborate with some like Miles Kennedy, I guess is on his wish list. But he loves performing live, expresses his desire to continue creating new music, even a Christmas record. Don't do that, Sebastian.

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0: who's afraid of an everyday animal? 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
1: With you.
0: Eats with the pecker. 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Thank you to Dave, by the way, Cafe Espresso.
2: Yeah, chickens should be afraid of you.
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Coming up on Monday on The Morning Buzz, more tickets for you to join us for the Autumn Buzz Beer Release Party. 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

0: just start
1: buttons.
0: Off.
1: Buttons.
0: Huh?
1: Buttons.
0: Yeah, that's my dad. So buttons. Could you pass the NaCl, please?
2: I love it.
0: Give me the sodium chloride. Is that what you're saying, Dad? Yeah, that was my dad.
3: That's salt.
0: So buttons. Mm-hmm. Pass the cow. Could you pass? You mean the milk, Dad? Is that mm-hmm. what you mean? It's always interesting in my house. I have to say that I have been watching the Red Sox highlights this morning.
2: And how excited are you?
0: Well, it's no, I'm happy for you. I'm not gonna.
2: It pump you up a little bit.
0: No, I
2: because you used to be a fan.
0: Well, no, I like that it's happening. It's great because I know how happy it's gonna make you. I'm thrilled to watch it. It's very exciting. They won in like what 13 innings?
3: 13.
0: Was it the longest game so far this season?
3: I do not know the answer to that.
0: People were just raving about it. Some guy the guy on Barstool lost his friggin' mind.
3: Oh, because they were down. They tied it in the ninth.
0: Yeah.
3: And they were down. They tied it in the 10th.
0: Yeah.
3: Tied it in the 11th. Mm. Down. Tied it in the 12th. Won it in the 13th.
0: Did you watch
3: they
0: it?
3: Got me out of bed. I went to bed. They're down two. I'm like, you know what? You can't win them all. And then I looked at my phone. I'm like, oh my God, they got two guys on base. So I better get up.
0: You got up and went to watch it.
3: In the 11th. But after that, I was done.
0: Okay.
2: Yeah. Right. So what I do is I sleep with my phone right there. So I'll just in the Google searches, Red Sox game. And I get up and I'm like, okay, I can't stay up and watch it anymore, but.
0: Once I lay down, man, I'm not picking my phone up. Even if it goes ding, I'm not.
3: How do you check your DraftKings results?
0: Ah, you know, it's funny. Now that you mention it.
3: Hello.
0: I don't have a DraftKings account. Yeah. I don't have. I like my money. I like to have it and keep it and you know, yeah.
2: But you could make more money.
0: Could.
2: True.
0: I do stuff when I. Do. I don't want to risk it. I'm not a high risk guy when it comes to that. But anyway, so I'm excited for you. So that was pretty cool. Red Sox had a big win last night. So anyway, I know Scotty was very excited.
1: Oh, right. Edge of my seat last
0: night.
1: He
0: came in and I was playing the highlights. I was listening to the highlights.
1: Yeah.
0: But anyway, welcome to Friday.
1: But he wasn't crying. He was. It was good. It was fine.
0: It was a video though. It was pretty close. But they didn't give me the payoff.
1: Yeah.
0: Woman had really, really bad teeth, and
1: yep.
0: she was getting them fixed.
1: I know,
0: and I'm like, show me the teeth. I want to see her smile.
1: Usually, it's another word he's saying, show me the teeth.
0: No,
1: but
0: I'm
1: this
0: not.
1: Time, he was, show me the teeth.
0: Well, she was crying. It was very sad. We've done that. We know what it's like. It changes people's lives. Anyway, I like the positive stuff. Anyway, welcome, Friday. What's going on with you, Scotty?
1: Here we are, Greg. Another day. It's going to be a hot one because, again, I looked at the lawn and go, the whole lawn doesn't need to be mowed, but it's like it's patchy spots. But I'm like, it's going to be 90-something. No, I'm going to end up killing it.
0: Mm-hmm.
1: No, I'm not doing it.
2: I did it yesterday. I showered 3-4 times. It was crazy how many times I had to shower yesterday.
1: Yeah, I got home and I went, yeah, that's hot.
0: That's no. Friday thing. Friday, I'll get home. First thing I'll do is the lawn.
2: Yep.
0: Then I'll shower. You know what I mean? Maybe we go out later on. I don't know. What's going on with you, E?
4: Not much. Just turning 24 today, though.
2: Yeah.
0: Damn it. I knew
1: happy
0: it.
1: Birthday.
2: We talked about it earlier in the week.
0: I know.
4: Thanks. Yeah, I'm excited. Summer ween tonight.
2: Do you feel?
0: I love how she goes, I'm just turning 24 today. My
2: wink,
0: day.
2: Wink. Hello. Do you like birthdays?
4: Yeah.
2: Okay.
4: Yeah.
2: Well, because I have like some of my family members, close friends, hate birthdays, absolutely despise them. And
3: when they were young?
2: Yeah, it would, like, yeah, just, they never got into birthdays. They just feel like it's awkward.
0: I was one of six. They stopped caring when I was in the middle of that. It was kind of like they had, my birthday was on the 24th of December. My sister's is the 22nd. So whatever Sunday was closest to those 2 days, that's when we had the cake. That was basically it.
1: Yeah.
0: And it was just in a pan, like a little, not a little thin layer. Yeah, it was a pancake, you know, kind of thing. But anyway.
1: 24.
0: Yeah. No,
1: 24,
0: fun.
1: Greg.
0: I know.
1: Wow. Our girl's growing up to be 24 again.
0: Oh, my God. Think of the things you could do then that you can't
1: 24.
0: Do now. Well, happy birthday.
4: Thank you.
0: Happy
4: Thank
0: birthday.
4: Thank you so much.
1: We're going to let her pick one song today during this thing that she wants to hear.
0: The early buzz.
1: Yeah, early buzz.
0: Okay, you get to decide.
1: Yeah.
4: Okay. Okay.
1: But Greg will double check it.
4: Yeah.
0: Well, I mean.
4: I get to partially decide. If it's wrong, then I have to decide again.
0: Kelly, what's going on?
3: What's going on? Hung out with Chloe last night in Sopo. Went to an Asian noodle bar. Had some sushi and with salmon and avocado and eel sauce. Laura, I didn't know. It doesn't have eels in
0: it. Was that the Asian brewery there that I went
3: no.
0: to? Okay.
3: No, that is the scent. No, it was not
0: good.
3: The scent.
0: Really good.
3: Place.
0: Really good. Laura, what'd you do?
2: Yesterday was golf day, golf with the girls, mowed the lawn day. So, yeah, I ran out of here, mowed the lawn real quick, showered, went to golf, came home, showered, carted kids back and forth to work football.
0: What, can I ask, what's the ballpark for the score?
2: I mean...
0: Do you keep score?
2: Oh, yes, I keep score.
0: Okay.
2: Because I have to improve. Mm-hmm. I've started in the 60s, and now I'm down until 50.
0: Good.
2: So that's good. I need to get into the 40s, but
0: that's
2: I'm working
0: great.
2: On it.
0: That's great.
2: And you know what? It's just fun. I don't care.
0: Yeah, no.
2: So I was like, another eight. Whatever.
0: 100%, I get it. Snowman, that's what they call it. Okay, so today, busy show, friends. We do have the invite for you, a couple of them, actually. It's the Autumn Bus Cover. Yeah. We'll be yelling, yeah.

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2: Good morning. It is 8:02, another hot one, even warmer than yesterday. Temperatures in the mid-90s. Heat advisory in effect with a mix of sun and clouds. A couple storms possible this afternoon. President Trump says the Strait of Hormuz is sort of open right now, but that a deal has not yet been finalized. Trump told reporters yesterday that negotiations with Iran are continuing and that in the meantime, the U.S. continues to blockade Iranian ports and have military control of the waterway. Senator Marsha Blackburn's the winner in the Republican primary for Tennessee governor. She defeated Congressman John Rose and State Rep Monty Fritz. All were running to replace term-limited Republican Governor Bill Lee. Meanwhile, U.S. Representative Andy Ogles will lose his Republican primary in Tennessee to former state official Charlie Hatcher. Ogles was backed by President Trump. A house in Belmont is in ruins after a fire yesterday. According to fire officials, there was an explosion at the house on Sunset Drive next to Lake Winnesquam. The entire left side of the home collapsed. One person was taken away in an ambulance. The extent of their injuries has not been shared. No word on what started that fire. Federal regulators formally proposing to approve New Hampshire's rollback of its vehicle inspection program. The EPA previously noted its intention to approve the request, which was submitted in December. Police stopped enforcing the program in February, even though the government has not formally approved the termination of inspections. This comes from two separate ongoing lawsuits looking to have the inspection program reinstated. Lightning blamed for a fire in Chittenden County, Vermont. The Colchester Fire Department says lightning struck a sailboat on Mallet's Bay near Bayside Park yesterday. Two people were on board. However, no one was hurt. Investigators believe lightning hit the boat's mast, and that ignited contents in a storage compartment. Morning Buzz Sports, great win for the Red Sox again. They walked off the White Sox 12-11 in 13 innings. They've now won 8 straight. Red Sox will host the A's tonight at Fenway. I'm Kelly Brown from Morning Buzz News.
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6: Traffic. Wow, it looks great out there on the roadways. No problems on 93 southbound through New Hampshire or Mass. You're free and clear getting down into Boston. Everett Turnpike moves fine. No issues on Route 3. 495, 95, 128, Route 1, all smooth sailing. No problems on the Spalding Turnpike. No issues on Route 4. 101 free and clear through Manchester. You're moving A-OK. If you see something, you can call 866-999-7200. Have a great Friday commute, people. That's the latest from the Morning Buzz Traffic Desk.
2: Heat advisory, mix of sun and clouds, an afternoon thunderstorm or two, temperatures in the low to mid-90s. Muggy with a thunderstorm tonight, low of 68. Your weekend forecast, very warm. Afternoon thunderstorm or two tomorrow. Highs in the mid to upper 80s and hot Sunday. Shower or two possible in the afternoon, high of 90. Kelly Brown, Morning Buzz.
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8: Buzz. We've got a great show lined up for you.
9: Right now, it's my great, great pleasure to introduce...
10: Hey, it's Greg of the Morning Buzz, everybody.
11: Finally here, the day we've all been waiting for. Erica's 24th birthday. That's
12: it.
11: I was all right. I was going to say Friday. That's what I was going to say. But
12: let's be real.
6: Do you want to order breakfast this morning?
12: Ooh.
6: Okay,
12: yeah, maybe.
6: Okay. We'll order breakfast for your birthday.
11: We've done this for a long time, and agreed that we would downplay birthdays. You know what I mean? But this is your first, so if we let's
12: second.
11: Yeah,
12: let's I was second. Here last year.
11: Oh, you were. That's right. Mm-hmm. Were you here on the day it was your birthday?
12: I was. Yeah, because Kayla was out this week last year too.
6: Yeah.
12: I think she was on vacation.
11: Oh yeah, right. Okay, all right. Anyway, The summer ween party, I think, is what that is.
12: I'm so excited.
6: What's your costume? Are you telling anybody your costume?
12: I don't have like a costume. I just have these really cute PJs, and they're Halloween PJs. They're so adorable. I can't wait. Halloween socks. I got like the little temp tattoos.
6: Oh, good. Perfect.
12: Oh, yeah. We're going to get all tatted up. I'm so excited.
7: We're going to get all tatted up. We're
12: going to lick our arms,
7: and we're going to put it on there.
12: You know what I'm going to try to do, too? I'm going to carve a watermelon in the shape of like a pumpkin.
6: Pumpkin, yeah.
12: Yes.
6: Yes.
12: I'm so excited. I can't wait.
11: I got to tell you.
6: I love the enthusiasm.
11: I love, yes.
6: I think they're like $4.19 on sale at Aldi this week. The watermelons, if you get everybody, when you have a carving contest, and then everybody can carve their own.
12: That's a good idea.
11: Oh, God. Everything becomes
12: I love that.
6: No, but you can win prizes.
12: Yes, we do
6: you
12: have
6: can,
12: prizes.
6: So you can make like...
7: Oh my God, you can have prizes. Oh, we do have prizes.
6: Yeah,
7: oh my God,
6: yes.
7: You do.
12: Wait till you see them. Guys, I'll send you all the pictures. Don't worry.
6: Oh, I can't wait. But yeah, I think you should buy everybody, or at least couples or pairs, so then people can team up, maybe draw from a hat. So whoever you get from the hat, you have to create a watermelon.
12: Yes.
7: All I can say is...
13: The vibes are absolutely next level right now.
12: This guy gets it.
13: Absolutely next level.
7: I love that you're so excited about it. I was there.
6: I'm not even going and I'm excited.
7: I think I was standing next to her, I think, when she opened a package that had a bunch of spooky earrings or something like that.
12: Yeah, yeah.
7: Is that involved
12: in today?
7: And
12: you walked in like 3 weeks ago when I was ordering the Summerween cake, which I got yesterday, and it's so cute. I'm a huge cookie cake fan, so it's just like $10, little cookie cake, says Happy Summerween. I said, put whatever you want on there, ghost, pumpkins, like whatever you're feeling. And they put like little rings. Pumpkin rings, ghost rings, it's like cute. This little green guy. I love it.
7: I'm very happy for you.
12: Would you believe I'm turning 24?
7: Yeah, no, yeah, it's fine. Celebrate.
6: Age does not matter. I'm 44, and guess what? I'm having a party on Saturday because it's not even my birthday, but it was my sister-in-law's birthday. She hates birthday parties. Mm. I'm like, I'm throwing you a party. She's like, you know I don't like parties. I'm like, I don't care. I'm having your party.
7: She's,
12: it's for me.
7: She's 44, F it. You could be 24.
12: Yeah.
7: If you want.
12: Yeah.
7: You know what I mean?
6: I'm
7: F
6: it all the way 44.
7: I think it's really early for you to get that attitude. There's plenty of time for you to get that.
6: Wait till life really naturally. Throws you some crap, and then you're just going to say F it.
7: So you will. Yeah. As do we all.
6: It's a lot of fun.
7: Anyway. All right. Well, there you go. Hey, it's time for 5 things you need to know. I need a breath.
13: Amazing sound.
7: I know.
14: Start quiet. 5, 4, 3, 2. Countdown sequence. 5 things you need to know.
7: Yeah, 5 things that'll help you in some way. I mean, if not all 5, surely one will land. 5 things you need to know, brought to you by Tri-Town Butcher. One stop for anything on the grill. 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Tri-Town Butcher. Took a long time to hit the post there. I thought I was tighter than that. My bad. So each of us brings something different to the table we think will be of value to you somewhere. Maybe you can use it. Some little factoid or thing you weren't aware of. Scott McMullen leads us off.
15: We lost the actor Sam Neill I think beginning of the summer. I think we lost him. And it was announced yesterday that his last movie role was already filmed before he passed away, but it's going to be in the live-action movie for Zelda. Some people were wondering if he'd already done some stuff for Jurassic Park. He had not, because that kind of the franchise, he had popped up in a couple of the latest ones here and there and stuff. But the Legend of Zelda, the live-action movie, will be his last acting role.
7: He's most well-known for Jurassic Park, yeah?
15: I would think so.
7: Yeah. Good actor. We had him on a long time ago. Very nice guy. That was very sad. It was about a month. It seems like you said the beginning of the summer, but it wasn't. It was only like a month and a half ago. It seems like it wasn't that long ago, right?
6: Well, summer was. It wasn't like a month and a half ago. It goes by quick.
7: All right, whatever. It seemed like a month ago, not like 3 months ago or whatever. Yeah. But anyway, all right.
15: I was bummed. I enjoyed him and. I liked kind of his Jurassic Park movies a little bit better than everybody else's.
7: What do you got, Erica?
12: So I used to think that this thing that I did was a universal experience. And then I talked to some friends and they were like, no, that doesn't happen to me. And I just learned that it happens to 1 in 4 people. So sunlight is good for us. We all know that. However, some people experience an unexpected side effect after glancing into the sun, and that is sneezing. as many of as one in four people have the reaction. It's called a chew syndrome. And it's also,
11: okay.
12: Photic sneeze reflex. It isn't an allergy. While researchers aren't entirely sure why it happens, one theory is that it's caused by the nervous system's misfire involving the trimagnol nerve, which connects the eyes to the nose.
11: Scotty was talking about that yesterday. Him and Kelly were dissecting
6: quite the trimagnol nerve.
11: Yeah.
12: So within seconds of seeing a bright light, whether it's the sun or a camera flash or things like that, your pupils... The pupils of the eyes contract to stimulate this nerve, possibly causing the sneeze.
11: Mm.
12: So yeah,
11: I don't have that. I don't have that issue. I will yawn after I see somebody yawn, but I don't. The sneezes.
12: I know. I thought it happened to everyone.
11: Here's what I don't get.
12: It didn't.
11: What's with the triple sneeze?
6: Like, I'm not a
11: triple sneezer.
15: Very seldom am I a one sneezer.
6: It's always more than one.
12: I'm like two.
11: When my dad sneezes, get ready. There's two more coming. It's, you know what I mean. Every time there's
15: Are you?
11: Three of them, always.
12: Yeah.
11: And it's like just a normal thing. And he's not alone. A lot of people do that.
12: Do you guys want to guess the estimated number the average person sneezes per day?
11: I don't sneeze once a day.
15: Yeah, I would say. I probably don't sneeze once a day, but I'm going to say.
16: Half a sneeze.
6: I'm going to say five.
15: Oh, see, I was going four.
11: Five sneezes a day?
15: Five sneezes a day. I'm going four.
6: Okay, I don't know.
11: That's a lot. All right.
12: Good job, Road.
11: What'd you say?
12: Roadkill, four. What about the max speed in miles per hour of a sneeze?
11: 77.
16: Oh, no, it's 87. More than that. I think it's 100.
6: I'm going to 92.
12: Good job, Kelly. 100.
11: Nice. You got a powerful blower there, bro.
12: What about?
16: We all do.
11: 100 mile an hour sneeze.
16: We all do.
11: 100 mile an hour sneeze over there. I thought 77 was aggressive.
12: Yeah.
15: Kelly.
12: So fast.
11: I always try to tamper it. You know, when you go to sneeze, because some of them are ferocious. Like, but I always try to, like, I don't want to make a spectacle of that.
15: I want to make a scene.
11: I want it quick. No, I don't.
15: I want the spotlight on me.
11: You know what I'm talking about. You know the people go,
12: yeah.
11: It's like a loud production.
16: I don't think you can help it.
11: You can't. Well, I can bring it down a little bit. Okay. That's all. I don't attract attention from my snottage. Okay, blowing the snottage through the cottage, Kelly. What do you got?
16: All right, this kind of broke yesterday. Chipotle's Mexican Grill is voluntarily removing jalapenos from its restaurants nationwide. This comes after a Minnesota salmonella outbreak linked to the peppers sickened over 100 people. In a statement released Tuesday, the fast food chain confirmed it was cooperating with the public health investigation and had identified jalapenos from one common lot as a potential source of contamination. Investigators believe the spread of the foodborne illness has impacted other Mexican-style quick-service restaurants and possibly other states as well. Though Chipotle has had a specific lot number identified, the FDA has yet to release a recall concerning the outbreak.
6: Can I ask, now, were they sold in any stores? Because I just bought a six-pack of jalapenos for my banh mi sandwiches.
16: I thought it was right now. They just have it confirmed to Minnesota.
6: Okay. Mm. Thanks. Phew.
11: I like Chipotle, man. That burrito bowl, tough to beat. I know they had a little rough pot, a spot a few years back there with some sort of thing being tainted and stuff like that. I stayed with them. And I'm fine. Look at me. I'm fine.
16: You're fine.
11: Anyway, I support Chipotle for the most part. Thank you. Laura J. Boyce.
6: Okay, well, this to me sounds like common sense, but I guess people are idiots. If you have...
11: that's lovely.
6: Well, if you have heart issues, there's one drink that you should avoid no matter what.
11: Gotta be Red Bull, Monster, something like that.
6: Yes, all these energy drinks. A typical 8.4-ounce energy drink contains 80 milligrams of caffeine. And it's not just the caffeine. It's all the other stimulants that they put into these energy drinks. And people, you know, they still exercise. They're like, oh, my heart's doing great because I exercise and I'm getting better. But then they still have an energy drink. Caffeine is great as long as you don't exceed your daily, you know, how much caffeine you get. And black coffee is okay with the health benefits. It's just those energy drinks that have, besides the caffeine added sugars, they also have other stimulants, taurine, guarana, something else that I can't pronounce. And all those stimulants are harmful to the nervous system.
11: Guado is, isn't that bad?
6: Not guado. Guarana. Guarana.
15: We are not,
11: if you say so.
15: We are not leaving today until she says it right.
11: Guarano?
12: Sure.
11: Okay.
6: Okay. All right. Okay. Yeah. So all these cardiologists came out and they did the study. They're like, okay, skip it. If you want caffeine, have a cup of black coffee. That's fine. It's all these other things that go into energy drinks.
11: So I'm not an energy drink guy. I don't like them. They're too sweet, you know. But I have to say, thanks to our friends at Coke Northeast, Body Armor has a drink called Fit. It's a sparkling sports drink. It's not like a loaded up stuff like that. It's it's got electrolytes in it. It's got a little bit of caffeine. It's got zero sugar. And it supports calorie. I drink these. I think they're delicious. Mm-hmm. And they're not too sweet, which is great. Because I'm not a 12-year-old. I don't want Mountain Dew. I don't want everything that tastes sweet, sweet, sweet. Give me a little bit of flavor. That's what I want. I also don't want sparkling water that's just water. I want water to be water. Sparkling water, I just want a little tinge of flavor. I don't know. These Fit things are delicious. This right here, Kelly, is mixed berry. And the orange mandarin is my favorite.
15: Okay.
11: So, yeah. But anyway, very good. Fit by Body Armor. Check them out. I think you'll like it.
6: So all right. Good.
11: So I'm going to take you into your home. I want to take you into your home.
15: You have a key?
11: I want
6: Hi,
11: you
6: home.
11: To. I well, I.
15: How Amy, do you have
11: Amy,
15: a key?
11: No, Amy lets me in.
15: Amy does not let.
11: She does.
15: You,
11: she does 100%.
6: Not. We don't let anybody in their house.
15: Yeah, okay, nobody that's true. Is allowed. Just the two girls.
11: Even the kids.
6: No, they have to knock. She's crazy.
11: You have to knock to go in your parents' house.
6: Crazy. That's the most bizarre thing I've ever heard. Yeah, but whatever.
15: It's weird. Knock. Call ahead, please. You don't know what's going on.
11: It might be craziness going on.
15: Yeah,
6: you seem like you're really crazy.
11: All right. So in your house, you may not know this, but there are things that create stress that are just in your house. And you may not even recognize that they... No, there are things that create stress
15: I can joke like
11: other than your spouse or partner, okay? So, but the list of home experts or whatever have put together an article about the things that you can remove from your home usually feel way less stressed out once you move them, once you get them out of the house, okay? Some of them make sense. Some of them you may go, why? I don't get it. First one is a mirror reflecting your bed. And I think it's got something to do. A peaceful space means helpful feng shui practices. Allows us to have a cosmically balanced home. When you first get out of bed, you don't look
15: sometimes
11: great.
15: I go, who's
11: you're
15: that
11: tired.
15: Guy that just broke into the house?
6: Yeah. He's waving above his head at his mirror. Right.
11: Yeah. Hey. No, it could be a mirror on the wall. I know, not the ceiling.
6: No, he's looking at the ceiling.
11: But I'm just
6: mirror.
11: Saying, because that's your moment when you're not ready for the world. You know what I mean? So, a mirror reflecting the bed. A visible trash bin. Because you may not think it gives you pressure, but like, I gotta do that. Oh, look at that. There's trash, blah, blah, blah. It affects you in small ways. Work documents brought into the bedroom. If you go into your room at night and
6: why
11: do work in bed.
6: Ever be?
11: Well, some people do paperwork in their bed while the TV's on. You know, I mean,
17: I don't. But
6: no.
11: Carol and Mike Brady used to read all the time.
15: In case you're wondering, right. Kelly,
17: I do not
15: does
17: do
15: not bring any work paperwork into his.
11: He doesn't
15: bedroom.
11: Have work.
17: It's
11: paperwork.
17: All in the DraftKings app right there. I can see it.
11: So no work documents in the bedroom. Old calendars still hanging. Well, that's crazy because, for God's sake, I put out a new calendar every year. Why would you have
6: because
11: an old
6: we love
11: one?
6: Your right. pictures. I take some Scotch tape and I just tape up all your old pictures
15: the old ones?
6: Over my wall. It's like an ode to Greg.
11: Also, it says a chair covered in clothes. All right, I don't have a chair.
6: Nope.
11: I have a shelf there.
17: A bed.
11: Furniture that blocks the hallways. Don't have anything in your
6: it's
11: hallways that you can run into.
17: If you need to put a ladder up.
11: Well, you could also have a little end table on a side where you got a vase or vase on it, however you want to say it. Dusty artificial flowers, get them out. Broken items that are unfixable. And Kelly, last but not least, a stepladder in your living room.
17: Yeah.
11: Get rid of all those things.
17: It's in the hallway, not in the living room.
11: And you will reduce the amount of stress. Those little things in your life, in your house, it affects the feng shui, and that's your energy and... I think it makes sense. I think it makes sense. You know, I don't want to. That's why I have a trash can that was they built them into the drawer. You know, in the counter. Mm-hmm. You don't see it. I don't want to see the trash can. Mm-hmm. It used to be in the pantry, but now it's a little trash can there. I like not seeing it unless I open it. So anyway, little things that just can help your feng shui.
17: Take it
11: there, and your guarano. Have some of that guarano. I think that's how you say it.
6: Guarano. I don't really like that word. I just avoid it.
11: Guarno.
6: The rest of my life.
11: You know the band Guar?
6: Guar?
11: No.
6: No. Guar, no. Guar, no.
15: Should be Guar, yes.
6: I don't like
15: guar,
6: it.
15: Guar, yes.
6: Yeah. I'm going to just say no in the guarno.
11: Yeah, okay, there you go. Pass.
6: I don't think my body needs any guarno.
11: There you go. All right. Kelly has news and sports. What everybody is saying, what might be the game of the year so far for the Boston Red Sox. Details on that and more. We have the Friday feud coming up. Going to get you in on the Autumn Buzz Copperail beer release party, which happens on Wednesday at Northwoods Brewing Company. Your only way in is to win it. And that's coming up.
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1: Good morning. It's 6:29. Heat advisory in effect today. Low to mid-90s. Great win for the Red Sox last night in extra innings. We'll get to sports in just a minute. President Trump is again attempting to restrict birthright citizenship and ban birth tourism. Speaking from the Oval Office, Trump issued two executive orders yesterday, one banning birthright citizenship involving children of foreign diplomatic staff, children of people classified as alien enemies, and children born in U.S. territories. The other order bans citizenship to children born of mothers who entered the U.S. for the sole purpose of having a child here. A house in Belmont in ruins after a fire yesterday. According to officials, there was an explosion at the house on Sunset Drive next to Lake Winnesquam. The entire left side of the home collapsed. One person was taken away in an ambulance. The extent of their injuries has not yet been shared. Meta is being ordered to pay a hefty fine for its part in a mental health crisis among children. A New Mexico judge ordered the owner of Facebook and Instagram to pay $567 million into a child mental health fund set up to address harms caused by social media. The new biopic starring Nicolas Cage as legendary football coach and announcer John Madden will be out November 18th. Amazon MGM Studios announced Thursday that Madden will begin streaming worldwide on Prime Video. The film, directed by David O. Russell, is centered on Madden coaching the Oakland Raiders to a Super Bowl win in 1977. So I'm guessing, does it not get into his broadcasting career? Is it just the coaching aspect?
2: I don't know. I've heard about the movie, and I was kind of like, really, him as John Madden? Then I saw a picture of him as John Madden. I'm like, holy crap, it's pretty good. I will watch that.
1: We'll see. Maybe the best one of the season last night, and that's saying something. It is Morning Buzz Sports Time. Hey! Red Sox walk off the White Sox 12-11 in 13 innings to cap off one of the most entertaining games of the season. The Sox were down in the 9th, 10th, 11th, and 12th, but managed to tie it each time. Then we go to the 13th.
3: One on the way. Up the middle, base hit! Here he comes! Sogard rounding to throw home! And the Sox win again! What a wild ride on a roller coaster tonight! And that's 8 in a row and another sweep! 5 times the Red Sox come from behind to tie, and now they win it in 13!
1: Awesome. Yeah, the White Sox. They've been the White Sox now, I think, 6 consecutive times.
2: I don't know what call I like better, though. That one, that's a good call.
4: Swung on, grounded up the middle. Through for a base hit. Runner will round around third. He's coming home.
2: Hogdale.
4: Not in time. It's not in time.
2: God, I think the guy's in his mom's basement, this guy on Barstool.
4: After 13.
2: He's not done, Kelly.
4: A thriller. The best game of the year. The Sox win.
2: I edited out the swear words. You know what I mean?
1: I might put it on PBS if I had to listen to that. Sox funny. Host the A's tonight at Fenway Park. Peyton Tolley on the mound against the Athletics. Let's see. One member of the Pats receiving corps continues to dodge drama. Following yesterday's practice, Kayshon Booty addressed the ongoing rumors that he is available for trade. Booty says he's a positive person, comes in every day ready to work. He is entering the final year of his rookie deal. Lions dish out some big bucks to Jahmyr Gibbs. 3-year contract extension for $76 million. Colts ink running back Jonathan Taylor to a 2-year, $44 million deal. If you care about the preseason, the Hall of Fame game last night, kind of entertaining. 33-30 win for the Panthers over the Cardinals. NASCAR Cup Series regular season winding down. The field squares off in the Iowa Corn 350 Sunday. By the way, NASCAR returning to New Hampshire next year. The National Series schedule includes a stop September 25th and 26th at New Hampshire Motor Speedway. I'm Kelly Brown from Morning Buzz Sports.
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7: You guys are doing a great job out there on the roadways this morning. We have no issues at all in 93 southbound. From New Hampshire all the way down into Boston, you are free and clear. Down in Mass, we have 128, Route 1, 495, 95. Guess what? All moving perfectly great. 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Route 4 looks good. 101 free and clear through Manchester. 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
2: 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You're doing so good.
7: You're doing great. Maybe they're still in bed. Maybe they stayed up for the Red Sox game and said, screw it.
1: Hot today. Mix of sun and clouds. Heat advisory. Afternoon thunderstorm or two. High of 94.
2: So did you see Jalen Brown's first press conference?
1: I read about it on ESPN.
2: So the first thing they ask him is, who was the first to reach out to you? I think from the Sixers was the question. I'll give you that one first. This is what Jalen Brown had to say.
8: Damn, who was the first one? I'm not even sure. When it first got traded, I just threw my phone across the room. But who was first? It might have been Max. I think Max, he reached out to me first.
2: And then somebody asked him about Jason Tatum.
1: Right.
2: And this was the response.
8: We won a championship together. So anybody that you win a championship, you would think like that's what, you know, a brotherhood or a lifelong legacy would entail. Obviously, there's ups and downs. Besides when he plays the Sixers, you know, I hope he does well. You know, but other than that, you know, everything for me is just based in respect.
9: Have you guys been able to talk?
8: Not really.
2: That's telling right there, isn't it?
1: Yeah, I think that's what every Celtics fan expected that did go on.
2: I always hope, though, that, you know, what people thought and what was reality was two different things. I thought they could be, I don't know. I just thought the fact that he said it's all about respect and then says that they haven't talked, tells you that at least in his mind, there was none. Or at least not to what he wanted, which kind of sucks, I guess. I don't know. I just want everybody to get along. You know what I mean?
1: Except when we play. It's got to be fun.
2: Oh, yeah.
7: That's not fun. I hate the Sixers as it is.
1: Yeah, but you hate them, then you want to beat them. It's still entertaining sports.
7: Yeah.
2: But, I agree with you, Kelly. I mean, Jalen Brown was my guy. Big fan. Still a big fan. I'm still going to pull for the Celtics. I can't not, you know.
1: Well, it's got to be confusing for you as a Knicks fan.
2: I am not a Knicks fan. Kelly, thank you very much.
1: You've got to be all messed up in your head.
2: Call back every time he says it. I have to explain it because people don't know what he's talking about. Or some of you may. But anyway. All right. Well, it's 6:36. It is Friday morning. You're killing me.
7: I love it.
2: You're killing me, McFly. All right. So we have the feud coming up in about 30 minutes. And we're going to have some chance for you to get in on the... Well, I'll give you a choice today. Because, you know, maybe you're not a beer drinker. Because we've got the Autumn Buzz Beer Release Party coming up on Wednesday at Northwoods Brewing Company. And you can't buy a ticket. You can only win. And it's a very kind of intimate thing. So we'll give you a chance at that. Or if you want to go see Lynyrd Skynyrd up at Bank NH Pavilion, I'll give you that option too. All right. If you win the Friday feud, you get your choice.
7: Okay. That's
2: so we
7: nice
2: got that
7: of you.
2: Coming up. Also, the Big E. The Big E, 24 today.
10: 24!
2: Erica's birthday. That is a celebration that I don't even think you can match with the excitement that she has about her birthday.
11: The vibes are incredible today. Yeah.
2: I love that.
11: And
2: they
11: I'm happy
2: are.
11: To be here. Like, this is the best way to start my day.
2: There
7: it's
2: you
7: Friday.
2: Go. That's
7: yes.
2: awesome.
7: It's Friday.
2: The positivity just is like infectious.
12: It is.
2: Even for
12: yeah.
2: you.
12: Yeah.
2: Yeah. That's a lot.
7: I know. When you get two of us,
2: yeah.
7: I know.
2: Wow. We're coming right back.
13: This. We'll be right back.
14: Oh.
13: We'll bring you something, Freddie.
14: Okay.
13: Is Greg in the Morning Buzz.

0: New England wakes up buzzed. It's Greg in the Morning Buzz.
1: There you go. Nice day today, too. Which is great.
2: I will say, even yesterday was a little sticky. For me, even.
1: Yeah.
2: I like it.
3: I do not think this is a nice day.
1: Well, right now it's a nice day. It's going to be nice. It's going to be beautiful. It's going to be great. You know? Yeah, I'm not going to go sit in the sun and bake on the... I don't do that.
3: It's not nice.
1: It's terrible. I move about from place to place where there's air conditioning like a normal human being. You know, I was hearing something. They don't have air conditioning in England. Is that true? Anybody know?
3: I don't know.
1: I was listening to a podcast. They were talking about they're not big on air conditioning there because it doesn't get that hot.
4: The birthday girl's looking it up.
1: Some places do, but it's not like everywhere like it is here. We are much bigger on air conditioning here because the weather changes. And a heat wave knocks them out because they don't have a lot of air conditioning there.
5: Yeah, with only about 5% or less of residential properties having it installed.
1: Think about that. 5%. It's crazy.
3: That's stupid.
1: Yeah. I mean, like, I never do that. You know, so I'm not going there in the summer. I'll tell you that right now. We haven't done this past couple of days, so let's hit this.
6: Don't give me no back talk, sucker.
7: This kind of back talk is totally unacceptable.
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1: 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Now their Portsmouth State Street branch has a new in-person hours, Monday through Friday, 10 to 2. Stop in. There you go. It was a kiosk. Now there's people there. Go see them. Nice folks. So, you just... go to the iHeartRadio app, look up Greg in the Morning Buzz, and you can send us a voice message, okay? Just hold the button down, let it go, start recording, and boom, away you go.
10: I just wanted to wish a very happy National Lighthouse Day to our very own Greg Kretschnar.
1: Hey, man, they never miss a beat. I'll tell you, they never, ever miss a beat.
4: That's crazy, kids.
1: I think most of the... most of the things might have something to do with this.
11: To our Buzz Angel birthday girl, Erica. Hope you have a great day. Enjoy your birthday full of fun party vibes. And since your favorite flower is a sunflower, it's very fitting because just like them, you're bright and beautiful. Have a wonderful day.
5: Bye. Thank you.
1: Take it easy, Romeo.
4: Yeah, I'm not sure if I need to tell you.
5: Who knows my favorite flower?
1: Put your pants back on.
4: I'm not sure if I need to tell you to put your pants back on or just put them on for the day. Okay? You need to simmer down. Somebody needs to get you with the hose. You need to cool down. If I was your neighbor, I'd be out there right now spraying you down. You simmer down.
1: Cool down now.
4: You need to simmer
1: cool down.
2: That was spraying you. Really thick.
1: Spraying you with a hose. That was that's actually very, very nice. Only slightly creepy.
2: Yeah, slightly?
1: Okay.
2: I mean, I even thought it was creepy. And I have fallen for that crap before.
12: You can't say America without Erica. Happy birthday.
1: That's the OG. That's the
5: OG
1: guy.
5: Thank
1: that's the guy
5: so
1: who
5: much.
1: Did it the first time. That's very, very nice. Happy birthday.
5: Thank you, everybody.
1: Mm-hmm. Very nice. And let me see here. This one is for Scott, I think, actually.
13: Morning, Buzz. I just want to say that Scott McMullen is a national treasure. Protect him at all costs. I was having a crappy day right up until the point he said that Greg gets his mail delivered to the friend zone. I haven't stopped laughing since. Have a good day.
1: Keep your pants on.
4: Simmer down.
1: Don't you simmer down. Somebody hose that guy down. That was pretty funny. I will agree with that. Right there. One more. What do we got?
14: Is anybody else suspicious of why Greg is trying to get Scotty out in the woods in the middle of the night?
1: I mean, nothing. No, it's just you. No, you, no, it, it's not just you. It's probably others. But it, it was basically just getting him to experience nature. It has nothing to do with a body, with a body massage, okay?
4: With your camera. Don't you worry about it.
1: And my my favorite talkback so far this morning is this
3: the
1: one.
3: Off button.
1: Okay, no. Where'd it go? Where'd it go? Hold on a second. I'm like, I lost it. All right. Well, anyway, that was pretty good. So thank you very much. Okay. Get ready for the feud. We got that going on. What else is happening? Oh, I have a great What's Wrong Here coming up for you. Did you settle, Kelly, on what you wanted to
6: Yeah, it's already been texted. Okay. Oh, no, I told her.
1: Okay. I'm glad you took your time.
2: But I knew to get it because I know they don't open till 7, so I kind of knew going into it, like, start with Kelly early. Because I know he has things in the morning, like he has to get his
1: I just find it interesting when you said anything you want, we're going to order from Grand State Lunchbox, and he goes, yeah, give me 10 minutes. And I was like, 10 minutes? I just thought.
6: Thought what?
1: I just.
4: You know what?
1: It's only going to take a minute.
4: He's
1: in the zone. He can't bear it.
4: I already, and he, you know what? He was rude the way he responded to me. And, you know, that's just the way he wants to be today. It's fine.
1: Oh, well. I didn't think you were being rude. I don't know what he's talking about. I just thought it was interesting.
6: Oh, I might have been rude.
1: Okay. Okay. As long as you know.
6: He had it coming.
1: All right. As long as you know. I'm never going to argue that he didn't have it coming. Yeah. I don't care when the rudeness happens. I'm not going to argue that he didn't have it coming.
4: I didn't say I was in the right or wrong. I'm just saying he was rude.
1: Also.
2: But I knew, like, I know Kelly's not going to be ever ready. Even though, I mean, we love Spencer and Grand Estate Lunchbox. He probably gets the same thing every single time.
1: That's my point.
2: So
1: that's my point. Like, you know what's on the menu.
2: And I knew.
1: It's like the people that stand in McDonald's and go, and they look at the menu. It's been the same for like 20 years.
6: They always got different sandwiches
1: out
6: there,
1: buddy. A little bit. Don't make any. It takes you 5 seconds to read it.
6: The new sandwich will reel you in. They're like, maybe I do want the spicy chicken.
1: Okay, that's fine. There's 5 seconds. That's not the chin in your hand going,
2: But I had interrupted his normal, like, at 6, that break, at the 6:35 break or whatever.
6: I got my sports in, and I only have so many minutes to go down and get my coffee, boom, boom, boom, boom, hit the bathroom, come back, get the coffee, and open my cereal thing before I make noise on the air. I got to get that open before the mics are on.
1: It's a complicated life. Yeah. That is
4: how do you do it?
1: I don't know how we do it.
4: How do you manage
1: it? I don't.
6: And this time I did it with the weight of that breakfast sandwich.
1: Yeah.
6: Decision on my mind. And I did it.
2: And I could have just ordered what I thought you wanted. And guess what? I would have been right.
6: You would have been right.
2: Didn't have to wait that 10 minutes.
1: And I wonder why I get headaches. Yeah. All right, the Friday feud's coming up here. You get a shot at winning some tickets. We are going to do that and more after we come back.
0: This.
8: All right.
2: Here we go.
8: We'll be right back.
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1: Good morning. It's 7:01. Heat advisory today. High of 94 with a couple of storms expected this afternoon. President Trump says the Strait of Hormuz is sort of open right now, but no deal is in place at this point. Trump told reporters Thursday that negotiations with Iran are continuing and that in the meantime, the U.S. continues to blockade Iranian ports and have military control of the waterway. President signing new executive orders to restrict birthright citizenship and ban birth tourism. Speaking from the Oval Office yesterday, Trump said the 14th Amendment applies to children of slaves, and that notion is long outdated.
2: Wealthy people are building businesses around birthright citizenship. That's not the way it's supposed to work. It's a disgrace. They're buying their way in, and we're not going to let it happen.
1: The order restricts birthright citizenship involving children of foreign diplomatic staff, children of people classified as alien enemies, and children born in U.S. territories. A house in Belmont in ruins after a fire yesterday. According to fire officials, there was an explosion at the house on Sunset Drive next to Lake Winnesquam. The entire left side of the home collapsed. One person was taken away in an ambulance. The extent of their injuries has not been shared. A theater producer in Chittenden County, Vermont, is accused of faking threats against himself. Essex police announced Monday that Hyde Park's Kenneth Grenier is charged with false reports to law enforcement authorities. He allegedly sent himself threatening and harassing texts before an upcoming production of the Rocky Horror Picture Show. Grenier cited those threats as the reason that he was shutting the production down. However, Essex Police Department says the real reason was Grenier was having difficulties with the cast and with the crew. Morning Buzz Sports Sox. Wow. Extra innings last night. 13, but they get it done. Caleb Durbin scorching a single up the middle to end the game. Sox win 12-11 in 13 innings over the White Sox. That's a sweep. And that's the eighth consecutive win by the Red Sox, who will host the A's tonight. I'm Kelly Brown. Morning Buzz News.
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5: Okay, guys, you're really rocking it this morning. Not really hitting too much traffic. 93 southbound looks great through New Hampshire and Mass. Looking good on the Everett Turnpike. And then I had some failure. 495 southbound, Tewksbury Route 133. You decided to crash. It is a minor crash and it is in the breakdown lane, but just use some caution there. Route 1, you got another crash. This is at Lynn Street, so it's right on the on-ramp. Other than that, though, you're succeeding. No problems on the Spalding. 101 through Manchester, you're looking good. 128's moving fine. That's the latest from the Morning Buzz Traffic Desk.
1: Hot mixed sun of clouds, a couple of storms expected this afternoon, high of 94. And again, heat advisory is in effect. I believe that heat advisory continues right till tomorrow night around 8 o'clock. Thank you, Kelly.
5: I got the inflatable pool all blown up. But the thing with it is I have to drain the water and refill it tomorrow because it's been hot. Don't want to be in a bath.
1: Cool down, yep.
5: Yeah.
6: There's some ice cubes in there.
5: Yeah, we've tried that. Cubes. It doesn't work. They melt real quick. Yeah.
7: Mm-hmm. I know we're going to be a little later, probably going to do a good news segment, just a little segment about good news in your life, whatever like that. I'm just telling you right now, this is a 10 out of 10, the cup I got going right now. Okay, 10
5: my
7: out of 10.
5: My banana nut was pretty damn good.
7: When your coffee is 10 out of 10, forget about it. That's like all green lights on the way to work. That's what that feels like, okay?
5: I actually went to my friends in New Hampshire coffee roasting this morning, ordered a bunch of stuff. Really excited. Creme brulee, mudslide, vanilla hazelnut, and Mike's blend.
7: I'll take Mike's blend and I'll take vanilla hazelnut. There you go.
8: Like the pistachio.
5: Yeah. Ooh, that's a good. Maybe that'll be next month.
7: Well, ladies and gentlemen, here we are on a Friday. I'm going to do a little bit of a. Well, I guess it's a challenge coming up.
9: The challenge.
7: I saw something and I thought it would be interesting to try. Here in the studio, and we're going to give it an attempt. We will, I think, we'll probably want to Facebook Live it, right?
5: Definitely.
7: Or live stream it, okay? So we'll have something for you coming at a little 8 o'clock, a challenge amongst those of us in the studio. We already have a couple of willing participants who really don't know what the challenge is, which is really interesting that they said yes, okay? So that's going to be coming up. Are you nervous, Kelly?
8: I didn't never said yes to anything.
7: I know. I just, but you I think you were nervous that I was going to ask you.
8: Oh, a little bit.
7: Okay. All right. Well, I don't think it's anything you need to worry about.
8: Okay.
7: I think you'll be fine.
5: I love a challenge.
7: I know you do.
5: Just give
7: you
5: it to me.
7: But you don't even look first.
6: The girl.
7: You don't even look before jumping. Okay.
5: Go.
7: It's already been kind of a creeper Friday.
5: It has been a very
7: guy wished Erica it's her birthday today, and he was like, "You're so," and he was very kind. It was like beautiful comp.
5: See,
7: it was very sweet.
5: But like a sunflower, you're a ray of sunshine.
10: We've never had a phone call smell like Lubriderm before.
7: So we've got more talkbacks about that here. Listen to this one right here.
11: What a creepy guy. Can you just wish someone a normal happy birthday anymore? Jeez.
7: I mean, look, also, we framed it as creepy. A guy could have just been being nice. And that's the problem with today. Mm. You can't just be nice. It's viewed as being creepy. I mean, the guy was a little, I think he was playing it up on purpose for fun. But, yeah, you can't compliment or you get that, take it easy, creeper. You know.
5: You never know.
7: Yeah. I know.
5: Could be creeps out there.
7: I know. All right. It's 7:07. There are creeps in the room.
10: Yeah.
5: I know.
7: Are you kidding me? Ladies and gentlemen, it is... it's Friday.
5: It's like we sit far apart.
7: Friday.
12: Time to play the game.
7: All right.
12: Time to play the game.
7: It's time for the Friday feud, y'all. A big fan of the y'all contraction. It's just a friendly, hey y'all.
5: Hey y'all.
7: I like it.
5: Yeah.
7: You don't have to say it with a southern accent. It's just kind of
5: hillbilly.
7: A nice contraction.
5: Y'all.
7: Okay. All right. 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Fishing, got it. Hunting, got it. Winter, got it. Shoes, boots, dresses, you name it, got it. Got it, okay? Fudge, got it.
10: Got it.
7: Okay. ktp.com, we have a $50 gift card for you. But we will also, we will give you your choice. We will give you, if you'd like to join us at the Autumn Buzz Beer Release Party, which happens next Wednesday night. It's going to be at Northwoods Brewing Company. Be the first taste of the beer. You'll be able to purchase some if you want. We'll hang out. We'll have snacks. It's kind of a cool little intimate thing. You could choose to join us for that. Or we also have tickets to see Lynyrd Skynyrd up at Bank NH Pavilion. And that show, it's the Xfinity Center, my bad. That's the 22nd.
5: Wicked confusing.
7: Xfinity Center. Okay, fine, moving on. Anyway, 888-556-7625. Erica will be playing since Kayla is out. Yes. I'm so jealous, too, by the way.
8: Of?
7: Kayla. She's at Adam Vinatieri's, you know.
5: She went to the game
7: Hall
5: last
7: of Fame,
5: night.
7: Yeah, Hall of Fame induction ceremony. She's not going to be sitting in the bleachers either. She was actually, and her family were invited by Adam. That's so awesome. They've had a relationship since Kayla was what? A kid,
5: nine?
7: Right?
8: I think she said 7 or 9.
7: Yeah, yeah. Something
5: she was,
7: like that.
5: She was young. It was his first year.
8: Which was 95, 96 or something.
5: And,
7: they took him to Papa Gino's because he didn't have any money.
5: He didn't know where to go get food. And they're like, you want to come out for pizza with us? And
7: he went.
5: Yep.
7: And it's blossomed ever since. So it's kind of neat. But anyway, I'm glad that he's getting inducted. I'm glad she's there. So, all right, 888-556-ROCK. Erica is lining up the contestants. And let's see here. This over here. And this is what we're going to do. This is going to go over here.
5: We've done three ladies against you guys, and we lost. But when it was just Erica and myself, we beat you guys, just so you know.
7: Okay. Yeah. All right. All right. Let's go, shall we? Let's do Jen. Good morning, Jen. How are you?
13: Good. How are you?
7: I'm fine. Jen, you get first choice. Would you like to play with the ladies or the men?
13: Let's go with the ladies,
7: Birthday vibes. Okay, she's going for the birthday vibes.
1: Jen and the men would have had a nice ring.
7: Would have had a nice ring to it. Sorry.
5: Jen and the hens.
1: Jen and the hens.
7: Okay. Okay. That works.
5: Fantastic.
7: I'm sure Erica is going to appreciate being called a hen at 24.
5: Ladies.
7: All right, let's go to Xander. Xander, good morning.
14: Good morning.
7: How you doing, buddy?
14: Good, how are you?
7: Good. Xander, you're going to play with the guys, all right?
14: Okay.
7: All right, really don't have a choice, so, I mean, you know, but it doesn't really matter. But Jen and Xander, do you guys both know how we play the game?
14: Yeah, I'm pretty sure.
7: Pretty sure. All right. It's going to be, I'm going to throw out a survey question. Top five answers are on the board. Whoever gets the point, 2 points out of three, is going to be the winner. It's that simple. So what I'm going to ask is, Xander and Jen, I want you to step up to the imaginary podium in your mind. The studio is bathed in neon red light.
5: Let's go, Jen.
7: Okay. Scotty's very comfortable because it feels like hell.
10: Yep, I like it. I like this
7: Jen, Xander, I'm going to ask a question. Don't just yell out the answer. Yell out your name like it's a buzzer in a game show. Okay?
14: Okay,
7: here we go. Jen and Xander, here's question number one. Survey question, top five answers are on the board. Tell me something you usually see in front of schools. Yes,
14: Xander.
7: Jen.
13: Crossing guard.
7: A crossing guard. Is a crossing guard there? Yes, crossing guard is, however, number four. Oh. So, okay, Xander, Jen, you get to see if you can steal, if you get one above her, one, two, or three. Name something you'd see in front of schools.
14: Playground.
7: A playground. Nice. Show me a playground. Not there. Not there. So, Jen, you get to decide. You want to play or do you want to pass?
13: We're playing.
7: All right, we're playing. So, Erica, we slide over to
5: Let's
7: you.
5: Go, Erica.
7: Tell me something you Birthday see vibes. In front of schools. I'm sorry. One more time.
5: There we go. I see flags.
7: You see flags. Are they there, flags? Number one answer on the board. A flag. There you go. All right. No strikes, Laura. Three answers left.
5: I'm going to say students.
7: Students. Mm-hmm. Show me students.
5: Yeah.
7: Children. Number two. There are two answers left. You have no strikes. Jen.
5: We got this, Jen.
13: Teachers.
7: Good teachers.
5: On my list.
7: Show me teachers. Teachers are not there.
5: Oh, I'm sorry, Jen. I had that too.
7: They're smoking in the teacher's room. They go in from the back.
10: What?
7: Just kidding.
5: Let's go, Erica.
7: All right, Erica, over to you. Something you see in front of schools, there's one strike.
15: Statues.
7: Statues! Show me statues!
15: Okay. I'm thinking of Central.
7: Okay. Laura.
5: I'm going to go with buses.
7: Buses!
15: Oh, good one.
7: That is the number three answer. There is only one.
5: One more, Jen. You got to get
7: one
5: this.
7: One thing left. If you don't, gentlemen, be ready to steal if they, or try to steal if she doesn't get it right. Something in front of a school, Jen.
13: Like a billboard with a school name on it.
7: Yes. School name, is it there? Yes.
5: Awesome.
7: Good job,
5: Jen.
7: Nicely done. All right, so Jen and the ladies have a 1-0 lead. Now, Scott McMullen and Erica to the podium.
5: Okay. Go, Erica.
7: He's doing the Miyagi hand rub thing because it's so effective. He's doing the hand wash like he's going into surgery. Here's a survey question. Top five answers on the board. Name an appliance you don't need an instruction book to operate.
15: Erica.
7: Yes.
15: Microwave.
7: Microwave. Show me a microwave. Is it there?
5: I was going to say I was shocked you said that. She grew up with a microwave.
15: I know, that's true.
7: Scotty, name an appliance you don't need an instruction manual to operate.
10: I'd say the stove.
7: The stove. Show me the stove. Is it there? Stove/oven, number two answer on the board. You guys, Xander, you get to decide. You want to play or you want to pass?
14: We want to play.
7: Who wants to play? Kelly Brown. An appliance. You don't need an instruction book.
16: The fridge.
7: The fridge. Is it there? Number three answer on the board. Three answers left. No strikes. Xander. Appliance you don't need an instruction book for.
14: I'm going to say dishwasher.
7: A dishwasher. Is it there?
17: Show me dishwasher! Whoa, nice. No, my bad. Oh, hit the wrong button, sorry. No, one strike. Not there. It is just outside of the top five. Sorry about that. Scott McMullen, over to you. Appliance you don't need an instruction book for.
10: Blender.
7: A blender.
18: Oh,
7: is a
18: list.
7: Blender there? A blender is there. That is the number four answer. Two answers left, one strike. Kelly Brown.
19: Toaster.
7: Mm. Toaster, is it there? Number one answer on the board. Toaster. Xander, you got one left, you got one strike. Appliance you don't need an instruction book to operate.
14: I'm going to say air fryer.
7: Air fryer. I love my air fryer. It is not there, though. It's not there.
14: Oh, man.
7: Mm. Kelly got one. Scotty, ladies, be ready to steal. And if you get a chance to steal, you could win the game. One answer left, Scott, two strikes. Appliance you don't need an instruction book to operate.
10: The crock pot.
7: The crock pot. Ooh. Show it to me. Or not. Not there. Ladies, Jen, talk about it.
18: Wait, was toaster?
15: Yeah.
7: Number one.
18: Yeah. So it's just the number five.
7: Name an appliance you don't need. It's the fifth one.
18: I have the washer, the dryer, and the TV.
7: Mm. Jen?
13: I had mixer or coffee pot.
15: Yeah, I just had like beaters. Yeah. But I like washer and dryer too.
7: Need an answer, Jen. What do you want to go with?
13: Let's go with mixer.
7: Go with mixer. Hit me with that mixer. Nope, we got a tie game. The answer that's left on the board is can opener.
15: Oh.
7: Can opener.
15: All right.
7: You know what? I got
15: it's
7: rid
15: all
7: of
15: right, Jen. We got this.
7: I got rid of the electronic one. I got the hand one now. That's all I need.
18: I got both.
7: You don't need... it's ridiculous. All right. Here's your last question. Rubber game of the match. Now we have standing up to the podium, ladies and gentlemen, Kelly Brown and Laura J. Boyd.
15: Here we go, Laura.
7: Survey question.
18: Kelly practices his name.
7: Here we go. He really does.
18: He does. Right, just in case.
7: Survey question. Top five answers on the board. Name someone who has a key to your home.
18: Kelly. Laura?
7: I think Kelly got in there just before you. Kelly?
20: Son or daughter?
7: Son or daughter. Children, number one answer on the board. Xander, you want to play? You want to pass?
14: Let's play.
7: It goes over to you then. Name someone who has a key to your home.
14: Parents.
7: I'm sorry?
14: Parents.
7: Your parents. Are they there? Number two answer on the board. No strikes, Scotty. Someone who has a key, not your home. We know nobody has any keys to your home.
15: Nope.
7: But who would you think? First. Someone who has a key to your home.
10: This is very tough.
7: Mm. 10, 9,
10: in-laws.
7: 8. In-laws.
20: Good answer, good answer.
7: Show me the in-laws. No. Kelly Brown, one strike. Three answers left. Someone who has a key to your home.
19: Trusted neighbor.
7: Trusted neighbor.
15: Roadkill.
10: Which?
7: Scotty's like, are you kidding me?
19: You let the dog out.
7: Yep, there you go. Out. That was number three. So 4 and 5 still on the board. Over to you, Xander. One strike. Someone who has a key to your home.
14: I'm gonna say grandparents.
7: Grandparents, love it. Nan and Pa, give them the key. Nope, don't trust him that much. Mm. Don't trust him that much. Scott Ooh. McMullen, there are two strikes. It comes down to you.
18: The guy?
7: If you get this wrong, the ladies, Jen, have a chance to steal and win the game. Someone who has a key to your home.
10: Your best friend.
7: Your best friend.
18: It's on my list.
7: Best friend, is it there?
19: No.
7: Just outside of the top five.
10: Sorry, guys.
7: Just outside of the top five.
10: This was a tough one for me all around. I'm not going to lie.
7: Scotty doesn't even let his daughters in the house. So, I mean, you know, that's what you're dealing with there. All right, so go ahead, ladies.
18: I have landlord / super and the handyman.
15: I have siblings and significant other.
13: I have babysitter and cleaning person.
18: It's all on you, Jen. You have tons to choose from.
13: Let's go with your significant other.
7: Significant other.
20: Probably a good one.
7: Is it there? Significant other. If it is, you have won the game. Significant other. Yep, it's there.
18: Number five.
7: Number five.
17: right answer on the board. The number four answer, landlord.
18: Nice.
17: There you go. Nicely done. So, Jen. Jen, what would
15: good
17: you
15: job,
17: like?
15: Jen.
17: Do you want to go to the Autumn Buzz beer release party, or do you want to go to Lynyrd Skynyrd down at the Xfinity Center? Your choice.
13: Oh, Buzz release party, please.
17: All right, let's have some beers.
18: Yeah.
17: All right, hold on the line, Xander. If you want to go to the Skynyrd show, we got some tickets for you. So hold on the line, okay, guys. Thank you.
0: Thank you.
17: You got it. Hold on with you guys.
10: I am willing to say that was the toughest question I think we've ever asked on this game.
18: It's not really.
15: He doesn't know about.
17: Okay, hold on a second. I gotta do this. There we go. All right, they're both on hold. All right, yeah.
7: Yeah, Scotty is not giving his key to anybody. Somebody should have a key to your house.
10: Mm-hmm. Amy does.
21: Somebody, you guys go on vacation, somebody's going to feed Tom.
10: We're going to figure that out when it happens. Mm-hmm. And
7: what if something happens to both you and somebody needs to get in the house? Somebody comes to check on you.
18: Your daughters don't have keys yet? Do you still have to knock, huh?
10: Yeah, still have to knock.
18: Mm-hmm.
10: Yeah.
21: I don't mind the knocking part, but they might need a key in an emergency.
7: Just sad. I feel bad. All right, anyway, it's not my business.
10: It's not sad. Privacy.
17: It's your kids.
10: I understand, but
7: what are they going to catch you doing? What are you running a meth lab in there? What are you, Walter White? What's going on in there?
10: If they're going to catch me doing anything, they're going to catch me either napping or playing my drums.
21: All you got to do is knock.
10: Yeah, it's pretty simple. My phone dings.
7: Is he going to hear somebody knock, Kelly, from when he's playing his drums downstairs?
10: No, wait a minute. I have my phone with me downstairs. When somebody pulls in the yard, my phone beeps.
7: Oh my God! Really? You're Woody Harrelson in 2012. You're that guy. You're like the guy holed up in his basement, afraid of the world. I swear.
10: I'm not afraid of the world.
7: Okay.
10: I'm aware of the world. Right. There's a difference.
7: Right. My bad.
16: Good point.
10: Because you know nothing bad. You're right. Nothing bad happens. Nobody ever comes upstairs and there's somebody sitting in their recliner, petting their cat, watching ESPN.
7: That's terrifying. I don't know. Wow, that's the stuff nightmares are made out of.
10: First thing,
7: he's watching ESPN.
10: Get away from the cat. Okay. Number two, get out of my chair. Okay. Number three, I didn't even know we had ESPN.
7: Okay. We'll be right back.
22: This. We'll be right back. Don't follow us, okay? Is Greg in the Morning Buzz. 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
1: Good morning. It's 7:30, maybe the most entertaining baseball game of the year for the Red Sox, and they got the win yet again. Sports coming up in just a minute. President Trump says the Strait of Hormuz is sort of open right now, but that a deal has not yet been finalized. Trump telling reporters yesterday that negotiations with Iran are continuing, and that in the meantime, the U.S. continues to blockade Iranian ports and have military control of the waterway. Canadian visitors slowly making a return to New Hampshire. This comes after the state's tourism industry took a hit last year. According to state economic officials, the tourism industry has remained flat across the state this year compared to a year ago. They say there's an uptick on the west side of the state, and the Portsmouth area has seen the biggest sign of progress. Economists and Joint Economic Committee report says tariffs and political pressure from the Trump administration were some of the biggest factors. Strained relationships between Canada also kept visitors from making trips to the U.S. The Trump administration wants to cut regulations on the federal Head Start program that serves low-income children. Federal officials want to reduce regulations governing the program with proposed changes that could eliminate class size limits, teacher qualification requirements, and other longstanding standards. The proposals would go through a federal review process and could take effect as early as next year. A summer tradition underway in Burlington, Vermont. The 46th annual Church Street Marketplace Sidewalk Sale started Wednesday. You can buy from about 20 stores before the event ends on Sunday. Church Street Marketplace Director Samantha McGinnis telling Channel 3 it's about supporting the local businesses that make the area so unique and special.
5: Beautiful town.
1: Very nice. And there's a couple breweries kicking around.
5: There are. As a matter of fact, I've hit them.
1: Hot. Mixed sun and clouds, yes, heat advisory in effect with a couple of storms in the forecast for this afternoon. I have 94. It is Morning Buzz Sports Time.
7: Hey!
5: Hold on.
1: Well, I got it. Set it up then.
5: Yeah. Sorry.
1: Red Sox were down in the bottom of the ninth, but they tied it up. Then they tied it up in the 10th. Then they tied it up in the 11th. Then they were down and tied it up in the 12th. We go to the 13th.
8: One on the way. Up the middle, base hit. Here he comes. Sogard rounding to throw home. And the Sox win again. What a wild ride on a roller coaster tonight. And that's 8 in a row and another sweep. Five times the Red Sox come from behind to tie. And now they win it in 13.
1: David O'Brien with a call. Caleb Durbin scorching a single up the middle to end the game in the 13th. Willie Abreu forced extras with a ninth inning RBI. Wow, 8 in a row. And it just keeps getting more entertaining. Sox will host the A's tonight at Fenway Park. Peyton Tolley on the mound. Back to last night's game. Well, Chad Tracy says it was one of the wildest games he's ever been a part of.
10: It ranks at the top of the list, I'd say. You guys can ask me questions about the game. I don't know if I'll quite remember what inning certain things happened. It was unbelievable. They just did not want to lose. So it was incredible.
1: Sox and A's 7-10 start tonight. Lions dishing out the dollars for Jahmyr Gibbs. He's agreed to a 3-year contract extension for $76 million. Jonathan Taylor and the Colts agree to a 2-year $44 million deal. Hall of Fame game last night in Canton, Ohio goes to the Panthers as they beat the Cardinals 33-30. Kayla was in the house last night. NASCAR Cup Series regular season winding down. The field squares off in the Iowa Corn 350 from Iowa Speedway Sunday. NASCAR, by the way, is returning to New Hampshire next year. The National Series schedule includes a stop September 25th and 26th at New Hampshire Motor Speedway. I'm Kelly Brown, Morning Buzz Sports.
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17: Traffic. Good morning. Keeping up the good traffic vibes that Laura's had all morning while she goes and grabs breakfast. Well, lucky for her, she shouldn't run into any problems. Everything's looking great out there. Although 95 northbound, there is a work crew right now causing a little bit of a delay. That is right near exit 53. Also, 128 northbound, you're a little bit slow between exit 38 and 40. One more thing to note right now is an accident on 495 southbound at exit 94. But everything else is looking great. So keep doing the good jobs out there. And yeah, Great job, everybody.
0: Nice rap. I like that. I like that. Hold on.
1: Hot today, mid-90s, heat advisory. A couple of storms expected this afternoon.
0: Anybody catching the news lately? Anybody paying attention? What's going on out there in the water?
2: There's a reason why I don't go near the water, so I don't need to pay attention.
0: A lot of sharks out there.
2: Sharks in the water.
0: All over the Cape. There was some up in Hampton. There was some up the coast there.
5: Some in Hampton.
0: I mean, here's the thing, ladies and gentlemen. Sharks are in the ocean.
17: Right.
0: That's just a movie. They don't want anything to do with you.
1: Is that a dinosaur or a shark?
0: It was a shark.
1: Okay.
0: Okay. Have you ever been attacked by a shark, Kelly? They roar when they bite
3: really?
0: You. Yeah, they do. They actually
3: that.
0: Make a noise.
3: Do you not watch
0: the
3: shark?
0: The greatest week in television? Huh. Let me tell you something. I was in Alaska, and a whale came up beside the boat. We were on a whale watch, and that thing made a noise above the water. Like, it was crazy. They make noises. And when a shark attacks you, you can bet that's the noise. Anyway.
2: Been away with you.
17: Yeah, just I never relax. Got when people were like, oh, shark-infested waters. I'm like, that's where they live, babe. Like,
1: yeah.
0: It's true.
2: That's where they live, babe.
1: My brother doesn't even go in the ocean.
0: No.
1: He still has the shark app to let him know where in the ocean the sharks are.
17: Mm.
1: He's terrified of the ocean. Legit. He's a cop for like 30-plus years. You know, badass, all that stuff. Doesn't want to go near it. Won't even dip his toe in the water.
17: Really?
1: You know what I mean? Yeah.
17: Hmm.
1: Yeah. And the one time he did go in the ocean, it was in, like, the island.
0: Shark attack.
1: Where there are more sharks than anywhere. Anyway.
0: Shark attack.
1: Relax. There's sharks. Okay? They don't bother you. I came face to face with
2: one.
1: Don't
2: just
0: don't you.
2: Look like a seal. That's all.
1: That's true. All right. Anyway.
0: Shark attack.
1: Laura, how are the traffic vibes?
4: Traffic vibes are great. Listened. Awesome. One little... Their croissants weren't in yet, so you have to have an English muffin.
1: Okay.
4: But I changed things up a little bit.
1: Ooh, Kelly doesn't like a change up. Kelly does not like that.
5: Oh, you always got to be ready for changes.
1: Mm-hmm.
5: What? When you travel or when you eat something?
4: I had the option of getting you a bagel, but I thought that would be too much carbs for you, so I lowered it down to
5: good
4: an
5: thinking.
4: English muffin.
5: Good
4: yep,
5: thinking.
4: I know you.
1: Listener-supported show. This is not in the sense of like public radio where we'll send you a coffee mug for $400, and I'm not knocking public radio fan. Okay, but support in the emotional way. You offer us help. You offer us information. Here's somebody just texted in something that to help you, Kelly, because it's going to be so hot today. They said, Greg, please give this to Kelly. How hot is it? Hotter than the friction between two bunnies going to Pound Town.
2: Whoa.
1: So that is that's a gift from your listener. Okay?
4: Pound Town. Sounds so beautiful.
1: There's nothing more beautiful and romantic than going to Pound Town.
4: You want to go to Pound Town tonight?
1: Kelly is the mayor of Pound Town.
0: You don't even need to put that in your GPS.
1: I am the mayor of Round Town. Completely different.
4: Okay.
1: Now here's another gift that has given to us the Talkback app. We had a little creepy sesh earlier. A guy who got really really over the top with Erica was very nice. He said nothing wrong. It just had kind of a vibe to it that was a little sketch. This is a lesson from another listener here.
6: Okay, creepy guy. How you wish someone a normal happy birthday.
1: Go get him, girl.
6: Happy birthday, Erica. We love you. You're fabulous. And you got great vibes. Love you, girl. Happy Friday.
0: Love you, girl.
17: Thank you so much.
1: See, that's very,
17: I love you, too.
1: That's very, very nice right there. Okay, so there you go.
9: I want to wish the very beautiful Erica a happy birthday. Hope you enjoy your day and have fun.
1: That's a polite one right there.
17: Yeah, that was good.
1: That's a two on the creepy scale, not high.
0: But you didn't play the end. Like, was that it?
1: That was it.
0: Okay, I didn't know. I didn't know, like, if he was like, you know, I just want to wish you a happy birthday.
12: But if you're not doing anything.
1: No. He was just being nice. You know?
17: Thank you, guys. I'm feeling the love. I appreciate it.
1: All right. Anyway, what do we got here? 7:40. All right, so when we come back, I want to just give a little bit of an explanation of something we're going to attempt. And it may fail. This could fail. I don't know how it's going to.

0: chance to see the Buzz in action, go to YouTube and search Morning Buzz NHTV. And now it's back to the Buzz.
1: Just checking a text here. You can always text the Buzz 82945. I bet at least one of Laura's neighbors neighbors has a key to her house.
2: 1, 2, 3.
1: Look at Scotty's face. Scott, I'm not giving you crap. It's not unusual that people would give one of their trusted neighbors to, if something's on fire or something like that, that's not unusual. You're not going to do it. That's fine.
2: Okay.
1: And really, Roadkill, you could totally trust Greg and Kayla with a key to your house. He knows he could trust us. I don't think it's a trust issue. It's not that. He's just a very private guy. See, I'm not even going at you about it.
3: Because I picture giving you a key, and like you're in town, and you think you're being funny, and you show up and you're standing in my living room.
1: Dude.
3: I'm passed out, AC's on.
1: Oh my God, Roman helmet for days.
3: Yeah, that's what I pictured, waking up to some slapping noise on my head.
1: No. Dude, I came over to your house to give you a gift. And I put it in the door, knocked, and ran because I knew
2: of
1: what I was gonna get. I legit did that. It was a housewarming thing. It just went over, knocked, and I was across the street when he came out. He goes, "Hey!" I was already across the street. I parked 30 yards down the road because I knew I didn't want the embarrassment of him getting all uncomfortable.
2: If I'm in Newmarket or I'm in Somersworth and I'm by one of their houses, I would feel like the need because I'm never in that town.
1: You could always come over to my house anytime.
2: Hey, just if I had time, I'd pop by.
4: Yeah.
2: I was living at a campground or so for a month in May just for fun.
1: Mm-hmm.
2: Nothing crazy going on in my life, but I was like by his house. My dad and I drive by twice in one day. If it was anybody else's house, it would have just been like,
1: come on in.
2: Me and my dad would have pulled in and just like, hey, what's up? We're in town. Like, because we're never in that town.
4: Right.
2: But because it's him, you can't do that. Mm-hmm. And that's what makes it weird. Like, if I'm in Somersworth and I'm by, if my dad and I were driving by, we'd be like, let's pop in and
1: say
2: hi to Kelly.
1: Let's pop in and have a beer.
2: Pop in and say hi to Kelly. We could do that with
1: him.
2: He's
1: not that guy.
2: No.
1: He's not that guy.
2: Kelly probably would say no either.
5: I got a schedule too, but if I look at my schedule right now, you could stop over a certain, what, a 45-minute period?
2: But
1: so the drop-by, I'd have to check my schedule, make sure it's just right, you know.
2: Cause that's not a drop-by.
5: It's got to be. I got nap time, then I go visit Ma, then I run some errands, then I come back. So you're looking at like 7.
1: Now, to be fair, I want...
2: I do kind of know your schedule, Kelly. So.
1: I do want to be fair. I did swing by his house. The last time I swung by his house, he welcomed me in. And I walked in and sat in the living room with his daughter and her partner, and we had a great hang. And I thought, like, I didn't stay too long because I don't want to spoil it. Because I'm like, wow, it was great. He was comfortable. He wasn't even agitated or anything.
3: Not at all. I was ready.
1: I know.
3: Because I think I had a nap first. So I was refreshed.
1: Yeah.
3: I was ready to take on the day.
1: It is what it is. It is what it is.
3: I sometimes can be a grump if I don't get my nap in. Yesterday, I got home, and Amy had mentioned we were going to do errands, but when I got home, she was kind of like, I think I'm going to do them alone. I'm like, all right, fantastic. And then she's like, no, why don't you come with me? And I couldn't find a quick excuse. So I went. But as the day was going on, I was getting grumpy. I needed a nap.
1: God, you're old. You're not, but you are, in a way.
3: Yeah.
1: Crazy.
3: Then I was like, all right, if I time it just right, I don't need dinner, and I'll go to practice and maybe come home and grab something quickly. I need to lay for a few.
1: Craigy, I don't even have a house to, I don't even have a key to my house. If the door ever got locked, I'd have to break in. I don't get that. I don't get the whole leaving the door unlocked. That's not going to happen. It's not going to happen.
3: No.
4: We watch way too much true crime for that.
1: Last night I did the sweep.
3: Absolutely.
1: You know what I'm saying? You secure the perimeter every night before I go to bed. And so last night, I do it. I do the whole thing, you know, and I walk around, check it out. And I start pulling down the shades and all that stuff. And I go to kiss Valerie goodnight. And she goes, you know, you don't always do that. I'm like,
3: oh, you don't kiss your wife every night?
1: No, she meant.
3: I would.
1: She meant do the perimeter check. And I'm like, oh, I think I may have missed one night but I'm pretty adamant about it. Mm. She's like, oh, no, you did it. You did it. Like, and she, like, went back, like, 2 years to make one day, like, where I may have, like, been too tired or something. But I'm like, no, you got to do the perimeter check. Scotty does it on the reg. He does it every hour. He's got a little alarm that says, check the locks. Check the locks. Check the locks.
3: I do it before bed.
2: Why bed? As soon... Are you the type of person that as soon as you get home in the afternoon, you lock all the doors? Because you want
1: Do you lock the doors behind you?
3: Of course I do. Why would you not lock the doors behind you?
2: I do too.
3: Why would you not go into your house and...
5: Yeah.
3: That is...
5: Unless I'm running back out to the car.
3: So you know what? You're kind of getting a little outnumbered on this one. Because usually you're looking at us like, I got a ham on my head and we're the odd
2: ones.
3: No, girl. You're the odd one. There's three of us. I'm in the house. Who is...
1: Okay.
5: I don't have two kids running in and out of the door.
2: It's not even just kids. Like, I have friends. Like, why not just... Like, my door is open.
1: So let me ask you this. Do you have a storm door on your... You don't... Even on the side door? You don't have a storm door?
3: No.
1: Okay.
3: Nope.
1: All right. Well, there's your problem. Right there.
2: Yeah, because my...
1: Only in the sense that if you have a storm door, you could open the inside door and that would be...
2: But if I didn't...
3: That's welcoming, number one. Number two, you can still see in. You can see in. So you could actually... Right. I could be in the kitchen...
1: Yeah.
3: Making something off one of my menus, sausage
2: and rice.
3: Kielbasa and rice with barbecue sauce. Greg, one of the best ones he ever gave me.
1: Great
3: and
1: menu.
3: Somebody stayed in there. No, I don't. No.
2: I get my doors. It's just you. If I'm at the house, it's just wide open. I don't.
1: Okay, hold on though. Wait a second. I gotta ask this. Is the door actually physically open? Like, there's nothing.
2: Well, there's a storm
1: nothing.
2: Door.
1: Okay, there's a storm door.
2: Yeah.
1: Anytime I go by a house and the door's open and you can walk straight into the house without it touching any door or anything like that, I'm like thinking, clearly drug house. I'm sorry. Oh. That's what I think.
2: Well, no, I don't want the flies, but I have a storm door.
1: Okay, all right. Yeah, all right. That's good. That's good. Anyway.
5: I was parking lot. I went out to Hannaford the other night, came back. Guys, and it's not a crappy car. It's a nice car. He was in there shopping, passenger windows completely down. I don't get it.
1: Was there anything in the car? Did you look and go, that could be easily stolen? Because I looked to see if they have nothing in the car,
2: but
1: I still... No, man. Once you get something stolen from you, that's it. You're locking it up. Yeah. No matter what.
3: Now he's right about that. Mm.
2: The kids need to breathe. The windows are rolled down.
1: Didn't Cantera have a Jeep at the station and somebody stole the tires out of it?
2: What?
5: I don't know.
1: Yeah, right. Pretty much. They went in and stole the spare. I'm pretty sure. Anyway, all right, 752. So, all right, so I saw this thing.
0: The challenge.
1: And I immediately went to the expert on the matter, being Erica. Erica does a lot of, she helps us with all the social media stuff and does TikTok and all those things.
6: Yes, and, give us a follow.
1: Yeah, give us a follow on the TikTok, okay? Instagram, obviously Morning Buzz on Facebook.
3: When it's up and ready, are we going to get back on MySpace?
1: It depends on how big it gets.
6: I've never even used MySpace.
1: Oh, dude.
2: Oh, it wasn't around. She MySpace. Was born in like...
6: 2002.
3: So there was one that was very popular, MySpace.
1: Yeah.
2: Before Facebook.
3: Before Facebook.
6: Oh.
3: So. Welcome to my
1: MySpace page. You're greeted by Tom.
2: Tom was everybody's
6: not
2: friend.
6: Tom the cat.
1: He was just
6: and
1: sitting
6: not
1: there.
6: Tom Bergeron.
1: No, he was sitting there at his computer, a little boxy computer, not a flat screen, with a nice little smile, and he looked at you, and you were welcomed, and he had a T-shirt on, and it was kind of blurry.
2: He
1: hated
2: it, but he was everybody's like number one friend.
1: Yep. And top eight, you showed your top eight friends on the page.
6: Oh,
1: so.
6: He was everybody's?
2: He was everybody's because he created MySpace.
3: Okay. Listen, as time went on, like say Laura and I were friends, but we had a falling out, I could remove Laura from my top eight and put somebody else in.
2: Yeah.
1: That was a bitch move.
2: Like disfest.
6: And then everybody can look at your top eight and be like, oh my gosh, what happened? Laura's gone.
3: So like if you worked with somebody like Andy... who was going through women like I go through drumsticks? He honestly had
1: not
3: to
1: wrong.
3: Keep changing his top eight. He changed not hourly, minutely.
1: Yeah,
3: yeah.
2: But I made it up there a few times.
1: It could be like Taylor Swift unfollowing Blake Lively.
3: Yeah,
1: it does cause tremors.
6: Yeah. So did you post pictures on it or just
1: you could do post text? Pictures and songs that meant a lot to you?
2: Yeah. A lot of songs, a lot of music sharing.
3: I almost want to say it was a little bit. Would you say music driven?
2: Yeah.
3: Because that's how record labels in that time discovered a lot of the upcoming bands. They were like, whoa,
1: no
3: who is this band? They have like a million followers.
1: Yeah.
3: That's how people.
1: This is before they knew how to monetize it. There was no ads. Okay. There was no politics and that kind of nonsense. All right, anyway.
2: I saw
1: a challenge, and I think it'd be something that we could try. I think you guys would have some fun with it. And we're going to give it a try, and we'll do it on Facebook Live. So if you pull up our Morning Buzz Facebook page, it's Morning Buzz NH on Facebook. You'll be able to watch it.
6: Yes, I think you're going to want to watch this challenge
1: okay,
6: if
1: all right,
6: you can.
1: So we're going to do that when we come back here.
2: I'm not going to stick a watermelon between my legs again, am I?
6: Mm-mm.
2: Okay.
6: Nothing between your legs.
5: Remember that. That was
3: Erica, don't talk to everybody.
0: Yes. We'll be right back unless we get lost. It's happened. Is Greg in the Morning Buzz.
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0: Happening, it's 802 heat advisory. Hot today, mid-90s, an afternoon thunderstorm or two expected. The U.S. Senate is hoping to get some things done before leaving Washington today for a five-week recess. Republican Majority Leader John Thune told Politico that the Senate hopes to pass a stopgap funding bill today and a bill imposing sanctions on Russia. Republicans are also hoping to get enough votes to confirm Todd Blanch as Attorney General. A house in Belmont in ruins after a fire yesterday. According to officials, there was an explosion at the house on Sunset Drive next to Lake Winnesquam. The entire left side of the home collapsed. The homeowner was alone before being pulled out of the house by someone who lives nearby. The extent of her injuries is unknown. No word on what started that fire. Nashua police say they found the body of a man reported missing Thursday afternoon. WMUR reporting that 78-year-old James Johnson was found dead in the Nashua River last night. Officials say the cause and circumstances of his death are under investigation. Lightning to blame for a fire in Chittenden County, Vermont. The Colchester Fire Department says lightning struck a sailboat on Mallets Bay near Bayside Park yesterday afternoon. Two people were on board but were not hurt. Investigators believe lightning hit the boat's mast and that ignited contents in a storage compartment. Manchester is the only New Hampshire community on a list of worst drivers in the country, ranked 143rd. The Consumer Affairs Journal of Consumer Research evaluated over 300 cities with populations of at least 100,000 using data from the National Highway Traffic Safety Administration. Factors that made up the worst driver category included aggressive, careless, and wrong way driving. Morning Buzz Sports. Sox in 13 innings. Walk off the White Sox 12-11 last night. That's a sweep, and that's the Red Sox 8th consecutive win. They'll try to make it 9 as they host the A's at Fenway tonight. I'm Kelly Brown, Morning Buzz News.
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3: You guys are really turning things around out there. There's no more crashes to report. Everything is looking good. 93 southbound from Concord, New Hampshire, down to Boston, Mass. You are moving fine. No problems on Route 1. 128 looks good. Moving fine on 495. We do have a work crew, 95 northbound at Route 38 at exit 53, but just let them work. They're fine. They're hanging out. Everything is good. Spalding Turnpike, Route 4, 101 through Manchester, free and clear. 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That's the latest from the Morning Buzz Traffic Desk.
0: Mix of sun and clouds, afternoon thunderstorm or two. 94 is your high.
3: Ooh, that's a little toasty.
0: Yeah.
3: Even for me, like, when I have to shower, like, 3 times in a day, because every, like, I mow the lawn, whew, sticky. Golf, sticky. It was a sticky day.
4: 3 times is a lot.
3: But it was, like, every...
4: Can't you just ride it out until you get home?
3: Well, I was, soaking wet after I mowed the lawn. I was like, I can't go golfing like this.
4: Okay.
3: So, yeah. And then I went golfing, and yeah.
5: Mm-hmm. I'm with Greg. Just roll into bed. Everything's fine.
4: No, I didn't say that. Just said, I don't know about hitting it 3 times. But yeah.
3: In the gym. In the morning.
6: Just
3: a
6: little rinse off.
4: I will say, I just want to say thank you, Granite State Lunchbox. We just, Laura went out and got breakfast. It's Erica's birthday. And so she got breakfast. And... You know she likes you.
6: I know. Because I feel so loved. Thank you so much.
3: I don't.
4: I've never seen it happen.
6: I know. It's crazy.
5: Once. For my birthday. I've never seen my it birthday. She did this and then slid me the bill.
4: Yeah. Right. Yeah. Right.
5: That is
4: Laura broke her fast. She doesn't eat before 10 o'clock. No matter what kind of food comes in.
5: Yeah.
4: No matter what kind of food comes in.
3: I told her. I said, Erica, I'm breaking my fast for you today.
4: It was, and she was like, oh my God, that's so cute.
6: And she's going to keep. Anyone's ever done for me.
5: And she's going to keep it down.
4: She's not going to go in and rifle it off. She's keeping it.
5: She's not going to pull the trigger. She's going to keep it down.
4: So,
3: I love food at certain points of the day.
4: I just want to say, unbelievable avocado toast. Not only is it like it's solid, like you pick it up and the toast doesn't lilt and stuff. They cut it in half across it instead of straight up and that. Great. with pico de gallo on it. It's great.
3: I have pico on mine, too. Avocados and mushrooms.
4: Okay. Yes. Well, anyway, thank you.
6: With the buzz wrap.
5: To the guy, the man fitting. Ordered a piece of toast this morning.
6: This one.
4: It's really good. Have you ever had avocado toast? I know it's a basic white chip. Like whatever. Thing. It's really good.
6: He doesn't eat green.
5: That green freaks me out.
4: Okay.
5: Yeah, that is.
4: Okay.
5: Yeah.
4: All right. Well, we're going to do this.
7: The challenge.
4: I don't know how this is going to happen. But every once in a while, you see something. I'm like, we should try that. And I guess it's all the rage. One of those things.
6: Mm-hmm. Yep.
4: So certainly not.
6: Definitely trending right
4: original,
6: now.
4: Original on our prep, but whatever. Let's do it.
3: I like rage.
6: All right, should I go live right now?
4: Well, yeah, we'll just explain a little bit about what it is first. We have a plate that is filled with what Scotty likes to call booger sugar.
5: Do you ever see the movie Scarface?
6: I have not.
5: Might want to check that one.
6: Okay.
5: Yeah. If you go home and tell your parents, hey, tonight we're going to watch Scarface.
4: Yeah.
6: We are doing movie night. Is it spooky?
5: No.
6: Oh, okay. I can't watch it tonight.
3: Remember, it's
4: booger sugar. Right. Cocaine. Yeah. We do not have a plate full of cocaine. It's actually a plate full of flour.
6: Yes.
4: Okay, regular, just household flour.
3: You would be so rich if you had that much cocaine on a plate. It's kind of crazy.
4: All right, so we got to, and so describe what the challenge is.
6: Okay. So in addition to the flour, we have a deck of playing cards. Mm-hmm. And in front of Laura, Roadkill, and Kelly, they all have a playing card. So Laura's going to start. She's going to fill her playing card up with flour.
4: She has to bend down. Okay. And where is the card?
6: She's going to place it in her mouth.
4: Okay.
6: In between her lips.
4: Right.
6: She's going to come over to Roadkill, and he's going to have his card in his mouth.
4: Yeah.
6: And she's going to do the best she can to get all of the flour from her card to his card without spilling any.
4: Right.
5: He's
6: and then
5: wearing
6: from there,
5: black.
4: Now, this is a game we do with our listeners sometimes with dice and a tongue depressor. But this is similar to that. Mm-hmm. So then Scotty has it. And then...
6: Yes. And then he's going to go over to Kelly. And Kelly's going to have it in his mouth.
4: Lengthwise.
6: The long way, yeah.
4: The long way out. You don't want him getting too close to you. You know what I mean? I mean, right? There you go.
6: And then we're going to see how much flour we end up with.
4: Right, right. So, okay. So the key
6: the
4: is
6: card.
4: To try to get as
6: That's
4: much
6: the
4: across the room. Okay?
5: So we're like muling.
4: Kind of like
6: muling with our mouths.
5: Muling with the morning buzz.
8: Am I bringing mine to you, Greg? Or are you just narrating? Should.
4: No, I mean, if you want to, we can.
8: So I'm going back to Laura.
4: No, it's just 1, 2, 3.
6: Yeah.
4: I think it's just 1, 2, 3.
6: Yeah, just see how many it ends with you. Yeah.
4: If he's feeling, I'll take a card just in case he's feeling sprightly and he wants to give it a whirl. I'll get in on it. But I will say this: I like
3: where have these cards been?
4: Scotty,
3: I don't like putting things
4: Scotty,
3: in my mouth.
4: No, these are
5: not what I heard.
4: Muling with your mouth. That's
5: muling
4: what
5: with your mouth.
4: With your mouth.
5: Nice.
4: You put the card in your mouth.
5: Right there.
4: All right. So now, if you want to fire it up, we're going to go on Facebook Live here. I'm also going to record this with my phone. All right. So let's bring your mics up.
9: Are you
4: up.
9: Ready for my mouth?
4: Oh. Okay. All right. Take it easy. All right.
9: Wow, so close.
4: All right. Hold on. Wait a second.
5: You know,
4: all right.
5: Kelly, if you notice, there's a reason why they put somebody between the two of you.
4: Okay. Okay.
9: All right.
4: Now, we are live on Facebook.
9: Yes.
4: Okay,
9: but
4: hold on.
9: You should
4: I'm
9: move away from his laptop. And
4: right. Yeah, get it away from your laptop. Don't do anything like that. Hold on. Let's just see how this goes.
9: We are live.
4: I'm going to go over there. Let me see if I want to make sure it's up there and you can see it. Okay,
3: you get any muling songs?
4: Now. It is at Morning Buzz NH on Facebook. We're going
6: to
4: do this.
6: We're going to have to give people a second.
4: Give me 1 second.
3: Yeah, we need a good song to go with this.
4: Yeah, I got
9: muling
4: it.
9: Muling with our mouths.
5: How about Cocaine by...
4: No, we're going to go. Okay. I think we're going to go with something like...
10: Riding that train.
4: Yeah.
10: High on cocaine.
4: It's just flour, guys. It's just flour. Okay, so are we ready?
6: We're ready.
4: All right, so this is what they call the flour challenge, so I was told by Erica, whose birthday. Turn the camera around. Yeah, there you go. All right, so we're going to put... Laura's going to scoop up as much flour as she can onto that card with her mouth. And then she's going to turn with that flour on the card and then transfer it to Roadkill, who has a card in his mouth, and he'll do it to Kelly. Okay?
6: Yes.
4: So,
6: you got
4: all right.
6: this.
4: Are you guys ready? All right, hold on. Mm-hmm. I'm going to do this. Okay, one more time here. Let me get this right. Here we go.
7: Challenge.
4: All right, so here we go.
9: Yeah. I need a scoop.
4: I would... straighten it out, to be honest with you.
8: Right, I don't know what... anyway.
9: I'm a little crooked.
8: Okay.
4: All right, you are a little crooked. All right, so here we go. So the Laura's going to do it, and here we go. Let's see how she's doing it. She's into the mound of... You got to get a good scoop in there, hon. All right, so there you go. You can see it. That's not a lot there, okay? But that's good. Now she's going to do it. Get it over there. Dump it on the Scotties. Oh, yeah. Oh, yeah. It's right up in his She's blowing in his face. Okay, now here comes Scotty. Let's see how he's doing. Oh, look, he's coming in on Kelly. He's coming in on Kelly. Look at that. All right, look at that. Dump it on there, Scotty. Dump it like a dump truck, baby. Give it to him like he likes it. There you go, buddy. Look at you.
9: So
4: look at you. Look at you. Look at you. Nicely done.
9: Oh, wonderful.
4: Nicely done, Kelly.
9: That was impressive.
4: That's pretty good. That's pretty. Over
9: Kelly
4: here?
9: Is nothing
4: All right,
9: here.
4: Dude. Let's see. It's nothing right, there, though.
9: Greg's turn.
4: Nothing there.
9: Greg's got a car.
4: Okay, hold on
9: now.
4: A second. Hold on. Let's go, dude.
9: Nicely done.
4: That's pretty good, actually. That's pretty good right there. That's not bad. That's not bad.
9: Oh, yeah. So
4: look at Laura. Take it. Show her face. Lift your chin up. Check Scotty with the booger stash.
11: The booger sugar stash. Yeah, I like that.
4: All right. Not bad. You guys did better than I thought.
9: Really good.
4: I thought you were going to blow it in each other's face. I mean.
8: That's later.
4: Stop. Not what I hit.
5: Days young.
4: Not at all. Not at all what I meant. Better. All right. Well, nicely done. You guys did it. You guys did it. Scotty, look, get a close up. Get a close up of his mustache. Get right in there. Oh yeah, look at that. just like the 80s. In my first band. This is how we ended the night.
11: Hey.
4: All right, you did it. That's impressive. Bravo.
9: Any more challenges?
4: Simple. No, that's you guys made it look easy.
8: I thought we were going to be snorting sugar. So I googled whether snorting sugar is a good idea, and it said no, it is not a good idea.
9: Right, I'm like,
8: I'm not snorting sugar.
4: Yeah,
8: if we're snorting sugar, I'm out.
4: Yeah, I wasn't gonna ask anybody to do that.
5: Is that where you draw the line?
4: Jeez, please, no.
9: Really
4: no snorting sugar.
9: Stuff?
4: All right, you guys aced it. It was easy. You guys made it look easy.
5: That was funny.
4: Very impressive.
5: I felt like I just listened to the new Black Sabbath album.
4: Very impressive.
9: This that could was be, really good.
4: This could be a new bar game for us. We could use this when we do a bar.
9: Yeah, bars might not be happy if we have flour everywhere.
5: That's what I want to do. Is I want to do white powder with pumpkin.
4: I will say. All right. Well, there you go. There's your Facebook Live. Sorry,
9: yes.
4: I was.
9: Thanks for hanging out, guys. Thanks for watching.
4: I thought for sure one of you was either going to cough and it was going to boom in someone's face.
5: She started to laugh a little bit.
9: Yeah. I giggled. It's funnier that you actually. Kelly thought we were going to be snorting stuff this morning.
8: Bacterial fungal infections happen from snorting sugar, tissue scarring, septal perforation, and you can even kids who snort crushed sugary candies like Smarties, they can get maggot infestations. So I was
9: why
8: not.
9: Why would you think that we would do that?
8: Because I thought you said booger sugar. I heard sugar. Poured it. I'm like, we're snorting sugar.
4: That was just a joke. All right. It was just the booger sugar. It was flour. It's just normal flour.
8: I got
4: flour.
8: A little nervous. Mm.
4: Kelly, have we ever done anything that would make you physically in danger?
8: Mistakes happen. I got electrocuted once.
4: It was not electrocuted.
8: Yeah, close.
4: It was not.
8: Pretty
4: it was
8: close.
4: It was a dog collar or one of those things.
8: Yeah.
4: Okay. And it didn't. It wasn't. You didn't almost die.
5: Do you think how he'd be different if he was raised by his dad?
8: I was raised by my dad, you dumbass.
5: Oh. Because it sounds like you were so raised by a girl. Not only do you dab the end of your penis when you're done peeing, but now the games are electrocuted.
4: Okay, that was a lot. That you just gave up a lot of info there.
5: Well, he already talked about it.
4: Yeah, but nobody, a lot of people didn't hear. Kelly, by the way,
5: dabs his penis.
4: Just so you know, we did hook up a collar with a dog collar with a electric thing, you know, to keep him to stop barking there. One of those things.
9: Him?
4: Well, Scotty put it on.
5: He asked me in the hallway.
4: Yeah.
5: He's like, dude, I'm a little nervous about this. And I had him put it on. We cheated a little bit. And I put it on one. And he was like, all right, cool. That's not bad at all. Of course, when it was time to do it on air, I put it up to 10.
12: Sunny skies becoming partly sunny, breezy, slight chance of an afternoon shower, thunderstorm. Like,
13: yeah, that's way high.
4: The F-bomb came flying out of him.
12: Sunny skies becoming partly sunny, breezy, slight chance of an afternoon shower, thunderstorm. Like,
13: yeah, that's way high.
8: It was involuntary. I couldn't help it.
4: Yep. He could not.
9: Ouch.
4: He tried to get the collar off him. He was pulling at it. He couldn't. He was like a dog. Like, they don't know what to do. He's like, he could not escape. He couldn't run. He couldn't get away from it. It was hilarious. It was,
8: I need the job.
4: You know? It was the best. It was good. All right. Well, anyway, all right, there you go. You can see it. There it is. Here it is.
14: I'm going to turn it into a reel, too. So if you missed it,
4: okay.
14: Don't fret.
4: All right. Do not fret. We're also, you're going to start seeing some videos of the Autumn Buzz canning. We put it, we were at the brewery, Northridge Brewing Company on Tuesday, right? Tuesday?
14: Yeah.
15: Yes.
4: And we canned it. And it's such a...
14: It's a really good beer.
4: Yeah, it's a really good beer. And thank you very much to Heritage Corner Marketplace and Heritage Corner Heritage Hardware right there on Route 4, just down the hill from the brewery. But it was so much fun and really cool when you're sitting there watching a product get made.
14: That we kind of made.
4: That we kind of had a hand in making.
14: We say that we do. I mean...
4: And, you know, for me personally, with the logo, with the cans or the labels are...
15: Digital
4: art recreated by Sarah Fennerty of photos of mine. That's it's very, I don't know. I feel proud not only about the fact that we're putting out a beer that people love, the labels, and most importantly because every single can, every single time you order it at a pub or a restaurant or to get it in a craft beer store or a beverage store, you're helping to feed people in New Hampshire and Vermont. So I think we all feel a sense of pride in this, and I include the Fennerty family and everybody at Heritage Marketplace and Hardware as well. It's kind of like a labor of love. But you will be getting it probably within the next week. Okay, it's going to go out, I think, in the middle of next week. You'll see it probably next weekend.
14: It'll be on the trucks on Monday, but by the time they get it all delivered, and then people having to switch out their logs and all that.
4: But maybe you want to go and be the first to try it. Maybe you're one of those folks that wants to go to the Autumn Buzz beer release party.
16: It's the Autumn Buzz Cover.
4: We'd love to have you. 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It's not a big crowd. It's an exclusive kind of private party where you get to sample it. You get to, we'll have some snacks, and then you can, if you want to purchase some, you'll get first crack at it too. All right. But yeah, it's going to be Wednesday night. It's going to be at Northwoods Brewing Company. I think our buddy Tom's going to be coming out and hanging out, likes it. And Valerie's going to be there. So yeah, I don't know who's going to be there. And you can join us. I think it starts at 6, goes till about 8 or 8-ish. You know, if you want to go, name, address, phone number, birthday, laura@morningbuzz.com. Okay?
14: All right.
4: Not a bad birthday for you, girl.
14: Not a bad birthday at all.
15: And we were kind enough to lay down and let you guys win the game this morning. So happy birthday to you.
4: That was one of the nicest gifts I've seen in a while. Yeah. It was really nice.
15: Roverkill's idea. Good.
17: I said, listen, let's not make her feel bad on her birthday. So let's lose.
14: Family Feud is my favorite.
4: That's how Scott is. That is why Scott is so giving, and they toss the contest for you. Okay.
14: Wow.
17: I'll tell you what.
14: I almost don't believe it.
4: Yeah. Later, I'm sure one of them would be tossing their giblets. I'm not sure.
17: What?
4: Giblets. Yeah. We'll be right back with Kelly Brown, who has news and sports. That is next.
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1: Good morning. It's 8:26. Sox win their eighth straight. Very entertaining victory last night at Fenway. We'll get to sports in just a minute. Despite the fact that no deal has been finalized yet, President Trump says the Strait of Hormuz is sort of open right now. Trump told reporters Thursday that negotiations with Iran are continuing and that in the meantime, the U.S. continues to blockade Iranian ports and have military control of the waterway. Federal regulators formally proposing to approve New Hampshire's rollback of its vehicle inspection program. The EPA previously noted its intention to approve the request, which was submitted in December. Police stopped enforcing the program in February, even though the government has not formally approved the termination of inspections. This comes from two separate ongoing lawsuits to have the inspection program reinstated. Healthcare workers in Burlington, Vermont, facing a deadline for a new contract. UVM Medical Center employees rallied yesterday in Burlington as their contract's due to expire next Thursday. Their unions have a negotiating session set for Tuesday. South Carolina man facing charges after a gun was allegedly found in his baby's crib. The Richland County Sheriff's Office says Wednesday a search warrant for 20-year-old Carlos Gibson's home led to officers to finding a gun in Gibson's 10-month-old child's crib and a second gun in the child's closet. Both guns are modified with switches, making them fully automatic weapons. Gibson was wearing an ankle monitor at the time of his arrest as part of a bond condition related to a previous charge. He now faces new charges of possession of a machine gun and unlawful conduct towards a child. Hot today, mid-90s. Couple of afternoon thunderstorms expected. Heat advisory in effect. Morning Buzz sports time. Great win for the Red Sox last night. They were down in the bottom of the ninth, but tied it up. Then down in the 10th, tied it up. Down in the 11th, tied it up. Down in the 12th, tied it up. We go to the 13th.
2: One on the way. Up the middle, base hit.
1: Cool. They were going nuts last night. David Bryan with a call. Red Sox manager Chad Tracy says it was one of the wildest games he's been a part of.
3: The top of the list, I'd say. You guys can ask me questions about the game. I don't know if I'll quite remember what inning certain things happened. It was unbelievable. They just did not want to lose. So it was incredible.
1: Sox go for their ninth win in a row tonight as they host the A's at Fenway Park. Peyton Tolley on the mound. Lions dish out some big bucks for Jahmyr Gibbs, $76 million with 51 guaranteed over 3 years. Colts running back Jonathan Taylor and Indianapolis get a two-year $44 million agreement. Panthers over the Cardinals 33-30 in the NFL Hall of Fame game last night in Canton. NASCAR returning to New Hampshire Motor Speedway next year. The National Series schedule includes a stop on September 25th and 26th at NHMS. And the Dallas Mavericks offering a bounty to whoever unpacks Cooper Flagg's debut patch autograph card via a package similar to that of a blockbuster NBA trade. ESPN reporting that the Mavericks have said the card is officially hitting packs right now. Whoever receives the one-of-one Topps card can deliver it to the franchise for a package that includes two Mavericks season premium lower-level tickets for 32 years,
4: wow,
1: a signed game-worn flag rookie jersey, plus a post-game photo with the star, plus a trip to see the Mavericks face the Celtics with round-trip airfare, hotel accommodations, and game tickets. So look for your Cooper Flagg signed rookie card. Mm-hmm. I'm Kelly Brown, Morning Buzz Sports.
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6: Traffic.
7: Southbound continues to be great. No traffic getting down into Boston. 95 southbound, you're only slow north Ave to Route 38. 495 looks good. Route 3, Route 1, 128, all moving fine. Great job out there, people. Spalding Turnpike, no issues. No issues on Route 4. 101 is green clear. Through Manchester, you look good. Maybe a lot of people took today off or are still sleeping in after the Red Sox win. Don't know, but you're doing great out there. There's no traffic. Call 866-999-7200 if you think I'm lying to you. That's the latest from the Morning Buzz Traffic Desk.
1: Heat advisory in effect, hot, 94, a couple of thunderstorms expected this afternoon. Yeah, somebody sent Roadkill an email. I'm talking about NASCAR agreeing to next year's race. It's going to be in September. This year's race, yes, is the weekend of August 21st or the 23rd at New Hampshire Motor Speedway.
7: But next year, they're in late September.
1: Next year, September, during the middle of, I think it's the middle of the chase.
4: Okay, there you go. Big day today.
1: I'm Adam Vinatieri.
6: Kick is on the way, and it is good!
1: And you're listening to Greg and the Morning Buzz.
6: Champions, the best team of the National Football League.
4: He richly deserved it. And he's a cool guy. You know, he's just a cool guy. Met him a couple times. Now that we're friends.
1: Yeah, right.
4: I know Kayla's known him like 30 years, but, you know, I zoomed right in there at a friend circle, invaded it. You know, and he was welcomed me because obviously we're very similar. Kind of like professional athletes in our own right.
1: Big class to Drew Brees, Roger Craig, Larry Fitzgerald, Luke Kuechly, and Adam Vinatieri.
4: So Kayla is there, actually, in Canton with her family, going to the ceremony at his invite. It's such a great story, though, isn't it?
8: Very cool.
4: Met him at his first, training camp there. He was like a nobody. Nobody knew who he was. They started talking to him, and they said, hey, we're going to get a pizza. Do you want to come? So they took Adam Vinatieri and bought him a pizza at Papa Gino's, and the friendship has lasted ever since. You know, it's just kind of a neat story. And neat stories like that don't happen unless it's, good people are involved. So certainly Kayla and her family, but him as well, which is nice, you know? So anyway,
7: good dude.
4: There's that. And when does he actually, is today his induction day?
1: No, tomorrow.
4: Okay,
1: Saturday.
4: Is it on TV?
8: I don't know.
7: No, I'm sure the NFL Network probably will.
8: Right,
7: do
8: but
7: it.
8: I don't know if they do it live. They might
7: tape it and then
8: edit it.
7: And I'm not sure.
8: I don't know.
4: Okay. All right. Well, awesome. Thank you. Erica's going to put together reels and stuff. You'll get to see that little challenge thing. You guys did it really well. I expected that one of you was going to sneeze and blow flour in the other's face. That's what I was hoping for. But you're too good. I was denied.
7: Give us a challenge and we are up for it.
4: Yeah. You guys did great. You're good with your mouse.
8: Yep. Of course.
4: I get you.
9: My workstation over here looks like a Motley Crue tour bus.
4: I did. I came over and cleaned the area over there. This is interesting.
10: My favorite part about that challenge is when Erica told Kelly to put it in his mouth the long way.
4: Yeah. I mean, it was a playing card. And you had to.
7: I think she did say that, yeah.
4: Yeah, there was other things that were said, too, that were highly questionable. But, that's just who we are.
8: Yeah.
4: Right? You know that. All right, 8:34. We're coming right back.
11: We're coming right back.
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0: I was home alone and I like had just gotten out of the shower and then the doorbell was ringing and I'm like, oh, well, I'm not going to go down and answer because I'm not, you know.
1: Dressed.
0: Yep. Right. Right.
1: Probably smart.
0: So then I text my parents. I'm like, hey, is anybody supposed to be at the house right now? Both of them answer no. I'm like, oh, okay. I'm definitely not going down now because you're not supposed to be here.
2: Right.
0: Whatever.
2: Right.
0: And then I hear something. Like, it almost sounds like they're, like, trying to get into my house. And I'm like, what is going on? I'm terrified. I don't know. I was also a little bit younger at the time. Well, I'd still be terrified now.
2: Yeah. So, I'd be terrified.
0: So I run into my parents' room in their closet, and there I am hiding. And I call my mom.
3: Wait,
2: she's going for the gun. That's what I thought. You,
3: going for the closet.
2: She's going for the gun.
3: I'm thinking larger weapon. Size weapon.
2: Oh, yeah.
3: No,
2: yeah,
3: she's
2: yeah.
3: hiding.
0: No,
3: she's
0: I was
3: hiding.
0: Going for the attic. That's my little hiding spot. I have a new house, so that's not my hiding spot anymore. Don't get any ideas. So I was like going into the attic, which was the worst thing I could have done because they had put a ladder on my house and they were on my roof. And I'm like, oh my gosh, I actually think these people are trying to get into my house. I am terrified. And my mom works with police officers. So I call her. She doesn't answer. I call her again. She's in a meeting. She's like, hey, I got to take this real quick. She answers the phone. I'm like, mom, like someone's trying to get into the house. Like you guys told me no one was supposed to be here. What's going on? Her face drops. So all the cops that she's with obviously could tell that something was wrong.
2: Right.
0: One of the cops goes, grabs his gun from the safe. He's on the phone with the Hooksett police. The Hooksett police are coming over. All of these cops are on their way to my house right now because these guys are breaking in, right?
2: SWAT team. SWAT team's in it. Yeah.
3: This is not going to be a good ending.
0: Turns out it was the lights guys. Shout out to Lights Up. They do Christmas lights and they had come in August. So I wasn't expecting them to put up the lights very early.
2: She pauses this dramatic story with that. Shout out Lights Up guys.
0: Shout out. Always do a nice job. It looks really good, but I just didn't know that they were coming. My parents didn't know. So... It was just a miscommunication between me and my parents, I think, maybe. Yeah. But, yeah, so I'm terrified. All the cops are on the way. They do, like, a drive-by. They come to the house to check out, and it was all fine, and it was just the lights up, guys.
2: So, basically...
0: And then, wait, it gets better. Oh because on Tuesday, when I went to the National Night Out, I ran into one of the cops. And I was there with my mom, too. She had come to check it out. Yeah. And he was like, oh, is this the daughter that called the cops on the lights up, guys? I'm like, nice to meet you. And yeah, so he remembered.
2: Yeah. You swatted yourself.
0: I really did. I was so scared.
2: Right?
0: I'm like, no. And I wasn't in a place where I could have gone and like checked it out. You know, like maybe if I wasn't out of the shower, like I would have maybe looked out the window or something. But
2: dude, I love it. You know what's funny is
0: so there's that.
2: First thing when she says, I'm going to the closet, I'm like,
1: weapon.
2: Not only do I expect a weapon, I expect it because she's going to shock you.
3: Yeah.
2: She's going to have a huge weapon, like a big ass, I'm
3: thinking something that is like chain fed. Throw the bullets over
2: her. Bandolier.
3: Throw the bullets over her shoulder and just...
0: Yeah, don't mess with me.
2: Or
1: me. I run
2: tap on the head. Bazooka.
1: And I noticed they're on my roof.
0: It was so terrifying.
2: You ran to the closet.
0: Glad we're okay.
2: Yeah, okay. Well, that's good. That's good. Good story. Good story. Always be safe, everybody. Always be safe. Anyway, the guy's at my house, so he's so Corey, good luck, thank you, and nice job. That's how you should let somebody know when you're in a service industry.
0: Well, exactly. That's what reminded me of it.
2: Gonna be there in 6 minutes. Mm-hmm. This is what he looks like. Yep. That's a smart way to do it.
0: Totally.
2: Nice job, East Coast. Thank you. All right. So I have a what's wrong here. Normally I do it attached to a newscast, but I figured we got some time now. Okay, it's been a kind of a wild Friday morning.
1: Birthday vibes.
2: The birthday, birthday vibes. That's right. It is Erica's birthday.
4: It's time for a vibe check.
2: What'd you rate him?
0: 10
2: so far.
0: 11. 12. 100.
2: Wow.
0: Just keeps going up.
1: Great day.
0: Wow. 150.
2: Wow.
0: 200.
1: Flower challenge. Birthday breakfast.
0: Yes.
1: Rockin'
0: out. And it's like the show is going by so fast. It's been
3: really?
0: Fun.
3: I didn't think it was going by that fast.
1: You got your
0: really?
1: Home
0: party
1: tonight.
0: I know.
1: I'm so excited.
0: And
1: for
0: back
1: party.
0: Day. Saved it for Friday so I could do it on my birthday.
2: Am I the only one that I have a hard time understanding when they go into high voice gear?
1: Really excited.
3: There's usually 3 or 4 girls at the house.
1: Oh my God.
3: Was that a good high pitch? Was that bad? I don't know.
1: Yeah. What time is it?
0: 6 o'clock. Sharp.
2: The wedding last week, I was with Valerie and Morgan and Kate and Bree, and they had to get dressed, and I was kind of on the balcony, this little, it's a 4x4 balcony, and all of a sudden there was, oh my God! It was like, wow. I can't understand.
3: Oh, yeah.
2: It's like you go into another language.
3: Yeah.
0: Yeah.
2: Oh, my God. Oh my God. It looks so good.
3: Yeah.
2: Okay.
0: Yeah. You're anyway. Right. But we understand it. So yeah.
2: Halloween, excuse me, Summerween party.
0: Summerween.
2: Yeah. I don't get it. And let me just assure you, I know some of you think, totally natural high. Just 100%. Right? Because you like wound up there like a little bit. But you're

0: On a natural high today.
1: Yeah.
0: Yeah.
1: It's my birthday.
0: Okay.
2: Now, okay.
0: You're not going at her like you would other people who love her birthday.
2: No. A couple things. If Kayla was here today, would you have taken the day off? Because it's my birthday. Are you usually a person that...
1: Oh, she likes being...
3: Yeah, this is exactly what I
2: want
3: to do.
2: But some people take the day off for their birthday.
3: No.
2: Yeah.
3: Not me.
4: I have some questions about the party.
1: Okay.
4: We have time, right?
0: Sure. Okay. I'll hold on to the what's wrong here. Yeah. That's coming up.
1: Thank you.
4: Yeah, because I want to know. So what's on like the menu, food and beverages wise? Like, are you doing
3: my all-time favorite food, pizza?
4: Oh, so you're not doing anything themed?
3: Well, we're going to do...
0: That's so lame. Pizza.
3: Well, no. I love pizza.
4: I know pizza is great, but you got to do something... I don't know.
3: Oh, I got cookie cutters in the shapes of pumpkin, ghosts, and a bat. Okay. So we're going to make cookies, and we're going to do cookie ice cream kind of
4: nice
3: Sunday thing situation going on.
4: I want you to do the watermelon carving because I think that'll be fun.
3: I was thinking espresso martinis. I'm going to melt marshmallows and like try to stretch them out. Make them look like spider webs.
4: Yes, that's perfect.
2: I love it when they finish each other's sentences.
0: And you just did what they did. They put their hand out for it, and they pointed at each other with all five fingers.
2: Yes, we're going to stretch out the marshmallows.
4: Okay, I know you're doing spooky movies. What are you doing? Yes. What are you so doing for good. Games?
3: Games? Okay, so I have...
2: Hold on. I want you... This is a challenge. I want you to tell us what you're going to do without using your hands.
3: Oh, it's impossible. Oh,
0: you got to keep your hands down. Hands down.
2: Okay. Hands down.
0: All right.
2: What are you doing?
0: All right.
3: Vampire bingo.
4: Okay, perfect.
3: And then we have spin around and pin the head on Jack the Skeleton.
4: Okay.
3: And then we have... Maybe I think I'm going to take you up on that carving the watermelons. I think that's a great idea.
4: I like that. Do you have somebody that's like maybe that would maybe not get into it that could be the judge?
3: My parents will be there. My aunt's going to be... Oh,
4: yeah.
0: So put your hands down.
4: I'm sorry. Oh,
0: shock collar.
4: Costumes weren't required, but fun Halloween PJs.
3: Yes, okay. Or a t-shirt or whatever. I said whatever you guys have. And if you don't have anything, I got you. Just let me know.
4: Okay.
3: So,
0: can you imagine being a guy... Hey, dude, I don't know if I'm going to wear it. If you don't have anything to wear, you come on over. Don't worry about it. I got you, boyfriend.
2: Totally. I got you, boo.
0: Look at me. I'm doing my hand. I'm putting the hand out. You're good.
2: I got you,
0: you're
2: boo.
0: Good. Yeah, I got you. Kelly, you come on over to the house. You don't think you got something fits? I got something fits. I got you, bro.
5: All right.
0: Okay. All right.
3: Yeah. So I'm so excited.
4: I can't wait to see pictures.
3: I'll post pictures. Aww. Follow me, erica.stevens. Do you
0: want to
3: see?
0: I want to laugh, but I also think it's kind of
4: parties
0: adorable.
4: Are fun.
0: Kind of adorable.
3: Yeah. 22nd birthday was teenies and weenies. So it was wiener dog themed and martinis.
0: Oh. Dogs.
4: What was 23? Yeah. We missed last year. What was last year's
3: 23
4: party?
3: Was no theme. Just a
2: but
3: hangout.
2: Greg was very surprised
3: chill.
2: That he wasn't invited to the teeny weeny one.
0: Yeah, you're long dog silver.
2: You've already been toasted. Yeah. Just flip over and let's get the
5: We've
2: other
5: got
2: side.
5: The spokesman for teeny weenies here, Greg Kretschmar.
2: Maybe you could have got DJ Teeny Weeny to go and do your Teeny Weeny party.
0: You couldn't, like, we have plenty of material. We have plenty of material to work with here, and you went back to the old standby.
3: So true.
2: Still a classic. That's still a classic.
0: Never gets old. To you. When you went to Iceland, though, it was martinis and weenies,
3: yes,
0: but it wasn't hot dogs.
3: But that was real weenies.
0: Yeah, yeah.
4: I know. Do you somewhat regret that we didn't bring in some weenies for you today?
3: I can't say that
0: weenies.
3: I do.
4: Window weenies.
0: Wow. Okay.
3: I saw way too many weenies in Iceland. I'm all weenied out.
0: Yeah. Okay. All right.
2: That is something Kelly has never said.
0: I was going to say, Scotty never gets tired of weenies. I was going to go the other way.
2: See, Greg, I'm spreading it around.
0: You
2: spreading
0: are spreading
2: it around.
0: It out. So nice.
2: Spreading
0: so nice.
2: It on the weenie.
0: Anyway.
3: Oh, these vibes are great.
0: I don't even know what to do with all that. There's so much happiness.
4: You have to.
2: I love it too. Because it's like, I feel like I'm working with my daughters. Because the excitement on their birthday. What do? As you get older, you're like, yeah, it's my birthday. I got to register my car.
0: I don't know how much it's going to cost me.
4: Don't forget to do that.
0: Yeah.
3: Oh, yeah.
4: Just a reminder.
2: Or have the help do it. Either way.
0: All right. Well, anyway.
4: You have all month, but
3: okay.
0: All right,
4: and you move town, so you got to make sure. Yeah.
0: All right. So here's another question.
3: I will.
4: Just to fill the wrench, she needs to get her car registered.
3: Yeah.
0: Here's the adult question. Okay.
3: Okay.
0: How inebriated? I mean, obviously you're gonna get a buzz. Obviously, you're gonna feel good. You think you're going ham tonight?
3: I guess we'll have to wait and see.
4: He's
3: I don't
4: not
3: know.
4: not like a drinker.
0: No, I know, but sometimes
2: I learned last weekend.
3: I'm definitely gonna have like a martini, a couple martinis.
2: I learned last weekend that it's called you going sideways.
3: That's go sideways. Yeah,
0: that's good too. I like that too.
3: I
0: like it better than
3: I mean, I'm definitely not gonna be sober.
0: Yeah. Okay. Yeah. That's fine. Scotty, just
4: taking another thing.
0: In case there are any extra snacks that are left over and you feel like you've had too many, there's always know a place
2: here. Okay. We're here normal time on Monday.
0: Yeah, we're here normal time.
4: Oh, are you going to do the worm tonight?
3: Oh, yeah. I definitely could do that. Well, it depends how much I have to drink.
0: Okay, all right.
4: Okay. Yeah. That was, we got to play some good music.
0: That was fun.
4: Totally. Warming out.
3: Some spooky music. Mm.
0: Okay.
4: This is so much fun. I'm not even there. I'm like just so excited.
0: Are you going to play the Monster Mash?
3: Of course.
0: Oh, God.
3: Silly question.
0: Oh, God. I hate that.
5: The Graveyard Smash.
2: It's Monster Mash. That's actually pretty damn good. Both of you. I like that. That was
0: not
2: really
0: bad,
2: good.
0: I like it. We're coming right back. Kelly has news coming up.
4: Wow.
1: We're coming right back. This is Greg in the Morning Buzz. 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

0: Good morning. It's 8:59. Heat advisory. Mid-90s today. Mix of sun and clouds with a couple of storms expected this afternoon. President Trump is signing new executive orders to restrict birthright citizenship and ban birth tourism. Speaking from the Oval Office yesterday, Trump said the 14th Amendment applies to children of slaves and that notion is long outdated.
1: Wealthy people are building businesses around birthright citizenship. That's not the way it's supposed to work. It's a disgrace. They're buying their way in. And we're not going to let it happen.
0: The order restricts birthright citizenship involving children of foreign diplomatic staff, children of people classified as alien enemies, and children born in U.S. territories. A house in Belmont, New Hampshire, in ruins after a fire yesterday. According to officials, there was an explosion at the house on Sunset Drive next to Lake Winnesquam. The entire left side of the home collapsed. The homeowner was alone before being pulled out of the house by someone who lives nearby. The extent of her injuries has not been shared. A theater producer in Vermont is accused of faking threats against himself. Essex police announced Monday that Hyde Park's Kenneth Grenier is charged with false reports to law enforcement authorities. He allegedly sent himself threatening and harassing texts before an upcoming production of the Rocky Horror Picture Show. Grenier cited those threats as the reason that he was shutting the production down. However, Essex police say the real reason was Grenier was having difficulties with the cast and crew.
2: You know, I was thinking about that. It sucks. It's stupid to do that, create that kind of, you know, that kind of situation over something like that. But then again, think about it. You're the director. Okay, Scotty? Think about this, Laura. You're the director of a play, and there's 50 people involved. And it's opening nights in 3 days. And you know, what are we going to do? This is going to be a tragedy.
3: Yeah.
2: You know what I mean? Kind of thing. What do you do? I mean, I'm sure it happens, but you got to, hey, got to go on with the show. You know, you don't do that. But I can.
4: I was going to say that's an extreme.
2: I'm not saying
4: you're
2: do
4: making
2: that.
4: It seem like, well, what would you do if there was going to be
2: no? I started thinking about what it would be like to be
0: maybe
2: in that
0: pressure,
2: position.
0: Maybe the pressure building and building on this guy.
2: I'm not saying it's okay.
0: No,
2: I'm not,
0: of course not.
2: I'm just simply going like, how do you, like, you put together this production, you know, and if it's a kid's production, like it's high school. I mean, I was in a couple of high school plays, and maybe they weren't as good as maybe I thought they were. You know what I mean? Maybe the director, Mrs. Poole, was going, oh, my God, these guys were awful. I doubt it.
0: You would have to do letters back then. You have to get fake letters sent to your house.
2: Yeah, that's true. You know? Yeah, we had the Pony Express deliver them. Mm-hmm. Yeah, thanks, Kelly. Yeah. Anyway, I was just
3: the British are coming.
2: Yeah. Thank you.
0: A couple of creepers in the news. A man's been sentenced for stalking multiple female coworkers at the airport in Alaska. Authorities say Dustin Madden admitted to placing GPS tracking devices on at least 6 women's vehicles while they were parked in airport employee lots.
2: Whoa.
0: He monitored the women's movements as part of a deliberate pattern of stalking. He'll serve 6 months in jail and 5 years probation. I would think maybe a little more. We have another guy here. Arraignment postponed for a former California State Parks superintendent accused of secretly recording 23 nude lifeguards and other employees in Orange County. Kevin Pearsall was supposed to be arraigned Thursday, but will now appear in court in September. The recordings allegedly took place in the male locker room at Bolsa Chica State Beach Lifeguard Headquarters. Pearsall is charged with 5 felonies, 23 misdemeanors, faces 18 years in prison if convicted. Morning Buzz Sports, what a win for the Red Sox last night. They went to 13 innings before walking off the White Sox 12-11 on a Caleb Durbin single up the middle. 8 straight wins for the Red Sox, who will host the A's at Fenway Park tonight. I'm Kelly Brown, Morning Buzz News.
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4: Thank you all for driving so great this morning. We've had no major issues. 93 southbound looks great through New Hampshire and Mass. No problems getting down into Boston. Route 1, 128 looking good. 95, your slight traffic between North Ave and Route 38. Nothing major. Everything's looking good on the Spalding Turnpike. Route 4, no issues there. 101 free and clear. Everett Turnpike's looking fine through the Bedford Tolls. Let's see. Only issue that just came in. 495 southbound. It's just a minor crash in the median at Route 133 in Tewksbury. That's the latest from the Morning Buzz Traffic Desk.
0: Heat advisory, hot, mid-90s, afternoon storm or two. Muggy with a thunderstorm as well this evening. Your weekend forecast, very warm tomorrow, but not quite as warm as today. Thunderstorm possible in the afternoon, high of 87, and hot. Maybe a couple showers in the afternoon, Sunday, high of 90.
2: Okay. Thank you, Kelly. So, yeah, we watch. All right, I watch. Okay. The news and stuff like that. And I'm always
4: the rest
2: for,
4: of us,
2: but I pay attention, and every once in a while, you catch a slip-up.
3: What's wrong here?
2: This one's tough. All right, I just want to be clear. This is not easy. It's going to be difficult to see what went wrong here, but I want you to listen closely. Now, the woman is on QVC, and she is, I think she's modeling a wig, okay? A wig. She's, you know, touching it with her hands, like puffing it up, poofing it up, you know, and she's facing away from the camera, so you can't see her face. And she's describing the wig. So here we go. I'm going to play it. Listen very closely. Tell me if you can figure out what's wrong here.
7: Wave pattern. Again, it looks like you went and got a blow job at
3: what?
7: Your
3: blowout. What's wrong here?
2: I know it's difficult. Anybody at all catch that at all?
8: I think I got it.
4: Sometimes when I'm at the salon, they do a blowout.
2: Yeah, yeah.
4: Yeah.
2: What about that other thing? Did they do that?
4: I mean,
2: I thought they did that at massage parlors. Yeah. I wasn't sure that was at a hair salon.
8: No, you got to ask for that.
2: But listen now. Now I'll play the whole thing because the woman doesn't turn around. Okay, and they bring in another woman to take over, and the woman that's facing away from the camera that dropped the BJ bomb.
8: Yep.
2: Does this, Scotty? She crouches down real slow. She disappears behind the table.
7: Wave pattern. Again, it looks like you went and got a blow job at your blowout.
2: She knows it.
7: At your
2: she said it.
7: Salon.
2: Now she's in trouble.
7: And
2: she's laughing.
7: It looks beautiful.
2: Okay, here comes the to the rescue.
9: All right, so she here's what's happening
2: over.
9: Today. We're having a huge beauty sale. Everything ships to you for free, but that goes away at the end of the day.
2: What a professional this one is.
9: Yeah, that's pretty good.
2: Now, mind you, the woman is down. She's down.
8: She is.
2: You can't see her.
9: I will remind you that this is...
2: And when she starts to pop her head back up, then this woman starts to giggle.
9: A one-time only price.
2: Okay, dude. So I was kind of funny.
4: That is
2: a little thing there. Also, given that today is your birthday, you also, do you know who you share a birthday with?
10: No, I don't.
2: Charlize Theron.
4: Oh, she's beautiful.
2: Was born on this
4: day. She's in the movie that I had you watch.
8: Yes.
10: Which one was it?
4: The woman in the woods, like that was running from for her life.
2: Oh, Apex.
4: Apex.
2: She was in Apex.
10: Yes. She was the lead girl.
4: Yeah.
10: Oh,
4: my gosh. She's the G girl.
10: Oh, my gosh.
4: She is so beautiful, gorgeous. Love her.
2: Michael Shannon, a great actor. You probably haven't seen him.
11: Boardwalk Empire.
2: David Duchovny.
8: David Duchovny, you ever watched The X-Files?
4: No.
2: Come on, dude.
8: I know. I'm sorry.
2: She was
10: worth a shot.
2: She was pre-womb.
8: Amazing.
2: She wasn't even in the womb.
8: I know. I'm totally dumb on my part.
4: She was born in 2002.
2: Thinking like Bruce Dickinson.
8: Oh, Iron my Maiden, God. Give singer. Me some sugar, baby.
2: Yeah. Kid that played Alfalfa, Carl Switzer. That's in a late... Oh, man, there's nobody here that you're going to even know.
10: Yeah.
8: Are you familiar with Iron Maiden?
10: No.
2: George Washington created the Purple Heart. On this day, on your birthday.
11: Excellent.
2: George Washington did that. Yeah, that's cool.
10: I know who that was.
2: Let me see here. All right, moving on. I don't see anybody else with famous birthdays. Oh, right, there are a couple. You'll know some of these, I think. I'd like to actually say a very happy birthday to Olivia Madison. Olivia Madison also shares a birthday with you. You are how old?
8: You might want to look her up.
2: You're how old? 24?
10: 24.
2: She's celebrating her 25th birthday. She's stands at 6'4". She's a towering goddess. She was so good in the movie Degeneration Sex, also Lesbian Superstars 4, and Locker Room Incident 3. You probably know her work. No?
10: Nope.
2: Okay, all right.
10: Are you not familiar with that one?
8: Are you going to do a quick cleanup on the phone?
10: Well, yeah, because the first thing that's... I should have known. I shouldn't have even looked it up. I don't know why. I'm like, I don't don't recognize that name, but if you said that she was young, she's probably a porn star.
8: The vibes are good on that website.
11: Yeah, yeah, yeah. Happy 26th birthday. You'll definitely know this name. She's a luscious Leo. She's Jade Maris. Obviously one of your faves. You told me that before the show. She has tattoos that read 1977 and Lord Give Us Strength on her. Religious. She needed the strength for some of the movies that she's made. She was great in Don't Make Me Beg. What? Great movies.
10: Huh.
11: Kelly's, love, this is one of Kelly's top five. No Need for a Guy When You Have Me. That's
0: I'm
11: one of the
0: big fan of butt stuff.
11: Huh. Also, You Can Boss Me Around, Lil Sis. Great movie there. Okay? Need I go any further?
8: Yeah.
11: Dana Wolf is also celebrating a birthday today. She's 28. She was renowned for her self-pleasuring skills. Mm. She was very good. You got to be accomplished at something. And self-love is something everybody not only should practice, but should support. She was so good in Hungry Like a Wolf.
0: Saw the play.
11: I didn't expect that one. She was also good with Sex with a Stranger and Servicing the Handyman, which is awesome. Oh, so
10: well, happy birthday to all of those ladies as well.
11: The lovely creative arts people.
12: You know what? Scotty. Gay porn, straight porn. It's all good.
11: Yep. Oh, look at this one here. A little Van Halen. Gotta ask the buzz. Excuse me. What's the buzz coming up? Also, the weekly punch in the face is gonna happen.

0: What's the buzz? Tell me what's happening.
1: What's the buzz? Tell me what's happening. What's the buzz? Tell me what's happening. What's the buzz? Tell me what's happening. What's the buzz?
2: Yes. Thank you very much, Margarita's Mexican Restaurant. They got Juan's Cabos going. $10.99, get your whole meal, chips and salsa. 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Okay? Thank you, Sarah. Sarah's from Georgia.
3: Enjoy these goodies from a local Georgia farmer. Just a small thank you for bringing me a little piece of home with each and every show every day. Sarah, I think we met her last year.
2: Yeah, I think so.
3: Yeah. She was up in town. So
2: thank you, Sarah.
3: We get some moonshine pickles.
2: Is it pecans or pecans? What's the right way?
3: I think if you're in Georgia, it's pecan, but it's pecan up here.
4: Well, yeah, I say pecan.
2: If they say pecans in Georgia, I'm saying pecans.
3: So okay. Moonshine pickles, peaches, and pecans or pecans.
2: All right, some of the news stories we haven't got to yet. Here today. I don't know if this is accurate or not. There's an article talking about almost 50% of your generation, Gen Z, don't have enough friends to spend time with in person.
3: That bums me out.
2: They simply don't have enough friends to do so, to spend time together in person. I don't understand how that would be. I would think you had more.
4: I feel like I don't really have enough time to spend
2: with the friends you
4: have.
2: Yeah. That's what I thought.
4: Yeah, I don't know.
2: New report, a Harris poll found after chatting with 4,700 people spanning all generations, that's what they came away with.
4: Wow.
2: 20% say they feel deeply connected and fulfilled in their relationships. 49% don't have enough friends to spend time with. I just thought that would be reversed. Just don't have enough time to spend with the friends you have, you know? I'm not even looking at you, Scotty. You ain't spending time with nobody, you know? I'm not knocking it.
5: I'm not taking it as an insult.
2: Yeah.
5: Yeah.
3: I can't imagine if I was lonely and needed a friend and didn't have anybody to hang out with. It would bum me out. Mm-hmm.
2: Sometimes you don't need the whole story. Sometimes you need just the headline.
1: Just the headline.
2: Two taken to hospital after machete fight in Florida Publix parking lot. You know, the machete making a comeback. It pops up, and it's always in Florida. I don't know. It must be the machete capital of the world.
5: I'm not going to lie. Last time I was at Tractor Supply, I looked at them.
2: Did you really?
5: Yeah.
2: They had machetes at Tractor Supply outlet?
5: Well, they have them everywhere.
2: They do have everything, too, there.
5: Yeah.
2: Let me see here. Got in a verbal argument over an ex-girlfriend. The situation quickly escalated with a violent fight involving machete. Not one. Two. Each of them had machetes. They had machetes. Imagine if you pulled out a machete thinking that, I'm going to win this fight. And all of a sudden, the dude pulls out a machete. That's what are the chances? Two guys having machetes. Machetes.
5: How do you do that? Like, I pull out a knife, he pulls out a machete.
2: You pull out a machete, I'm running.
3: That's why you always have to have a machete.
2: Yep. Machete.
5: Greg, you'll be happy to know the Jetsons live action movie will be coming out in the next couple years, starring Jim Carrey.
2: Jim Carrey pretty much walked away. I think, right? Didn't he? And I don't get it, because he was so good. He was so good. He just got fed up. You know,
3: Have all of that work done on his face, though?
5: He's had a little bit of work done.
3: And then he didn't look like himself?
5: Because he's 64, and the photo they have of him, he does not look 64.
2: I think he's had work. I think he still looks like himself relatively.
3: I'm going to show you a picture.
2: I will say,
5: better in the mask.
2: He was one of the first ones and the loudest ones that stood up against Hollywood over the Will Smith thing. And said how embarrassingly disgusting that behavior was, not only by Will Smith, but everybody who stood and applauded the man, and the fact that they didn't arrest him was heinous when he slapped Chris Rock. Should have been taken out of there, and he should have been charged right then and there. You know, that was just ridiculous. And then 5 minutes later to have the whole place standing on their feet. Look, it was a great performance, but not after that. You don't get that applause after that. He was the only one that came out and said how just foul that was, you know? I always liked him anyway. Let me see here. What else is there in the news we haven't covered yet? No. Wedding ring lost. No, don't care. Let me see. Gym employee stole member's card to get barbecue and beer. There's a Planet Fitness in, where was it? Florida. Imagine that.
3: Florida.
5: Yeah. Florida.
2: Mm. Eduardo Moraga worked at Planet Fitness when he reportedly stole a female member's credit card and used it to buy food and beer at a local barbecue joint. Well, barbecue's good, man. Sometimes, you know, you get the hankering for some BBQ. Now, this one is an interesting story. Okay? Honey Boo Boo?
0: The real Honey Boo Boo?
2: Yes, the real Honey Boo Boo. You know her? Do you know her name?
4: No. Oh, no. I just
5: I thought her name was Honey Boo Boo.
4: Can picture her. Yeah,
2: no,
4: exactly.
2: Right? Her name is Alana, I think.
6: You
2: right?
6: Better recognize.
2: She got a sister? Pumpkin? That's her name.
5: Pumpkin Spice?
2: No. I'm not making it up. It's what they called her. Pumpkin.
3: Well, it's slang, like a Honey Boo Boo and Pumpkin. No, they can't be her real name. That's the worst
2: thing. Well, she goes by Pumpkin. That's what everybody knows. Like Tickle. He doesn't go by Jerry.
5: Yeah.
2: People know him as Tickle.
5: Tickle's a great guy.
2: Once you're on the reality TV
5: What show
2: train,
5: is he from, Erica? Because
3: Tickle?
5: You like Tickle. Your reality shows.
4: Tickle? I have no clue.
3: Sounds like a pervert.
5: No.
2: Moonshine.
5: You would love him.
2: Moonshiners.
3: His name is Tickle.
5: Yeah.
3: No, I don't think I like him.
2: Yeah.
3: It's kind of creepy if your name is Tickle.
5: Moonshine.
2: Didn't she? There was a character. Kayla would know. Sugar Bear. Is there a Sugar Bear on Honey Boo Boo?
5: Was that uncle. Like her stepdad?
2: Yeah,
5: or
2: something like that. Yeah. Well, Honey Boo Boo's sister is now on OnlyFans, and she just did her first, as Scotty likes to say, hardcore video.
3: Oh.
2: And you could see it for $100 or $150. $100 to $150.
5: She's paying us to watch it, or are we?
2: She recently did, yeah. Regular subscription to her account is $10 a month. It took Pumpkin 2 weeks. This is crazy. To become one of the top creators on OnlyFans.
3: In
2: 2 weeks.
3: $10 a month.
2: To surpass everybody on. I don't even know.
3: I got to figure out my
2: room,
3: next line of work.
4: Yeah. I mean, respect the hustle.
2: The money that I make is going straight to my kids. Their college funds, not telling them no vacations, all that stuff. I'm a mama first. Lauren, that's her name, 26, has 4 kids, an 8-year-old daughter, 5-year-old son, and 4-year-old twins.
4: Okay.
2: Hey, I'm not going to knock. She's doing it for taking care of her kids. I'm not going to knock her. What else can I say? Perez Hilton, that whole thing that happened earlier this week where he was injuring himself on camera, was trying to make amends apparently with celebrities beforehand. Now, it's an awful thing what he went through and that whole thing. But I just want to there was a time when he was the biggest thing on the internet. Okay, a lot of people don't even remember. Do you remember Perez Hilton?
3: Yeah.
2: Yeah, he was like the queen of mean. I think mm-hmm. He called himself that. What he did to celebrities was vicious. It was vicious. And he did it to one woman, and Adriana Curry, Scotty?
5: Yes.
2: And foul. Like,
3: she's
2: really
3: the one that was
2: foul.
3: Married to the
2: Drew
3: Brady.
5: Yes.
2: Drew pictures, like disgusting. I mean, it was foul. And so he's been trying to make up for that, you know? And everybody's looking to everybody that he bullied during all that time saying, what do you think? What do you think? And the things that he did made people's lives incredibly difficult. You know, you can't forget that kind of behavior because that doesn't go away. The internet doesn't go away. And yet Adriana Curry, I'm no fan. I don't really know anything about her other than that, had actual grace about it and said, I wish him well. I forgive him, blah, blah, blah. Yeah. And I'm like, I don't know as though I would have that kind of grace after being just beat up on
0: just
2: the internet.
0: No comment.
2: Huh?
0: It would just be a no comment, I think.
2: Yeah, I don't think I could get past that. But, you know, he was trying to make amends and, you know, he's being treated, so whatever. But everybody seems to have conveniently, and I'm not saying anything bad about the guy. You don't kick somebody when they're down. But he made people's lives incredibly rough. Mm-hmm. What else? What's with Nikki Sixx? He finally came out. Lose that. Sorry. Nikki Sixx finally came out and admitted what everybody already knew.
5: Mm-hmm.
2: That they're using backing tracks.
5: Mm-hmm.
2: Backing track vocals. They are using it, but only for things they can't do themselves, like orchestras. He said, we do play 100% live. I don't doubt that you're playing 100% live. I doubt his vocals. I doubt Vince Neil's vocals. They're getting added to.
5: Yes.
2: Which isn't uncommon.
5: Been forever that Nikki is not playing the bass.
2: I know that. Mick Mars started that,
5: yes.
2: Right? But Mick is definitely singing to a track. And when his voice doesn't cut
5: Vince.
2: It, Vince,
5: yes,
2: right?
5: Yep.
2: He's definitely singing to a track.
5: That's stuff we've seen in the past.
2: Ozzy
5: yeah.
2: Osbourne had a guy that stood backstage behind the curtain and sang.
5: He sang backup, and he also did the keyboards.
2: Yeah.
5: Yeah.
2: So, I mean, it's not unusual for someone to have help with the vocals, but when you walk away from the microphone, you put the mic down, and your voice is still coming out of the speakers, that's a bad look.
5: Yeah. Mm-hmm.
2: You got to be better at faking it.
5: Or when the bass is thumping, and his hands are in the air.
2: Yeah.
5: That sucks.
2: Do-do-do-do-do-do-do, and he's waving to the crowd.
3: It's magic, people.
2: Just some magic bass. Do-do-do. We all have our hands raised, you know. Guns N' Roses last night brought a special guest out onto the stage for
5: Steven Adler.
2: It was not Steven Adler, no. It was
7: Mr. Chris Stapleton.
2: I love Chris Stapleton. Interesting pick for them to bring up. He's a great vocalist.
0: He must have been vocal about how he was a fan of Guns N' Roses.
2: Chris Stapleton is a is
3: I think
2: a,
3: everybody loves him.
2: Oh, everybody loves him. Yeah. Awesome.
5: Not everybody.
2: Nice guy. I mean,
3: I don't know.
0: Everybody.
3: I don't know.
2: Gaudy. He's what's authentic.
3: Can I ask, because you tell me he does a lot of covers. What's a song I would know that's by him?
2: Oh, I didn't say he does a lot of covers. I said Zac Brown does a lot of covers.
3: Then I get them mixed up.
2: I saw Zac Brown do 11 covers, including Metallica.
3: Oh, that's who I got to mix up with. Who? Chris Stapleton, then what's
2: Tennessee
3: his song?
2: Tennessee Whiskey was his big,
3: oh,
2: you know.
3: Yep, yep.
2: He's got a bunch. The album Tennessee Whiskey is from is great. He's original. He's the real deal. He's not a bro country. He's not Florida Georgia Line.
0: Where one like, with the Mumford and Sons right now. He's got a song.
2: I mean, he's great, and he sings with his wife. She's awesome, and his vocals are. I don't know. That's all I can say. I can't pay him a higher compliment than he's the real deal. Anyway, if you get a chance to see him, go see him. He just played Fenway, didn't he, I think?
3: He's playing on August 15th, next Saturday.
2: And new Neil Peart documentary, Rush. It's called Neil Peart, No One's Disciple. The film traces the musician, lyricist, and author who retired in 2015. That's going to be coming out. There are a lot of star drummers.
5: Really cool appearances on there.
2: Yeah. What else can I tell you about? Nothing.
3: I will say that I finally took some time and listened to a new album yesterday after many weeks of...
5: I'm sorry, what? Many weeks of what?
3: Maybe thinking that I wouldn't like it.
5: I can't. I'm sorry, what?
3: I was concerned that maybe it was going to be too hard for me. I have to maybe be in the right mood to listen to
2: God's Go First.
3: A great new band. Album. Now, woo. Yesterday I was in here after we got off the air, and a sales rep walked in and was like, "Hey, I wish you were at the ball game the other day. It's actually, I listened to your album." It's like, and he was pumping it up, and Roka goes, "Oh, well, that's nice. You listened to it. Got this one over here. 20 years we've been co-workers," and she and so I said, "You know what? I'm going to do it." And then he probably thought, he's like, "You're not going to listen."
5: No.
3: I'm like, I said, "No, I'm golfing with the girls. Maybe I'll break it out for them."
0: Oh.
3: I couldn't break it out for them just because
2: they're not ready.
0: That sound like golf music.
3: That wasn't our golf vibe. You know, you should put
2: you
3: like Sublime Radio.
2: Chervic.
3: So last night at 6:18, I got a text, "What's your favorite song so far?" And I thought he was waiting for me to be like, "Oh, I didn't listen to it."
5: I was so, and then there was a reply and practice stopped. I said, "Guys,
2: crazy.
5: Guys, listen to this.
2: All right, we got to jump. What's your favorite song?"
3: "Sorrow to Celebration."
2: I like Bastards Hollow.
5: Oh!
2: That's what this one is
5: right
2: here.
5: You guys.
3: "Sorrow to Celebration," it's kind of more of like my 90s, like Alice in Chains kind of feel. Liked it.
2: I listened to it the first
5: time. I know you did.
3: I didn't.
0: I like the parts between the tracks.
2: Yeah, the part. Yeah, I get you, Kelly. I get you.
8: We're coming right back. 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
2: I love you.
3: Yeah.
2: I love you. I don't use that word a lot.
4: I don't think this is an on-air
2: I've said
4: subject.
2: It to Amy a few times. I'm saying it to you right now. I love you, Gene.
3: Thank you.
2: I love you.
3: Thank you. I would love to bring what we talked about up, but I can't because we don't have time.
4: And we shouldn't. Yeah. Isn't it? We don't want to go in. Doing this weekend on Fridays is a bad,
2: and so
4: bad
2: far,
4: way.
2: And so far, everybody's getting along.
4: And we had 200 vibes. Yes. This would drop
3: the vibe
4: it down.
3: Are off the hook here for Erica on her birthday.
2: You're right.
5: Time for a vibe check.
3: They still holding up?
6: They're holding up, yeah. I mean, I thought that commercial break was pretty funny.
3: You thought what?
6: Nothing.
3: No, you thought what was funny?
6: Just what we were talking about in the commercial break. I don't think you brought
3: down
6: the vibes.
3: No, I really didn't hear what you said. I wasn't being a bad guy. I really didn't hear what you said. All right. Yeah, we'll just leave it alone.
6: Yeah, vibes are great. It has been a great day. I'm feeling a lot of love from a lot of listeners. I'm getting a lot of messages, so thank you all so much.
3: Mm-hmm. I will give you the encapsulated thing was... if I should perish while I was taking pictures, I said, make sure you take the card out of the camera. I want to know what my last picture was. You know, if I fall off a cliff or something like that. And Scotty's like, oh man, I'm telling somebody you touched me. I'm like, what? And then it was about after they're all and everybody's going to lie about stuff. And then Kelly goes, poor Val. I'm like,
7: She's going to learn about all the stuff that you did to us.
3: He's going
7: to
3: take, they're going to just make
7: Laura
3: stuff up.
7: Laura said she was burned by cigarettes.
3: Yeah.
2: And then I looked at Erica
3: just
2: and I said,
3: shaking my head.
2: I said, you're new. You're going to have to come up with your own story.
3: It was the poor Val that got me. It's a horror show to be married to me.
4: No, but we were saying poor Val because she's going to
3: be faced with all these false allegations.
4: She's going to have to hear all
6: that. You're not going to be able to defend yourself.
3: I know. That's what sucks, you know?
8: Tonight on Dark Side of the Radio.
3: I thought it was only politics they made false accusations every other day. You know, kidding me? Anyway.
2: Oh, so Erica, tonight?
6: Yes.
2: You're at your party. Whoop, whoop. Do your friends ask you about your job?
6: A little bit, yeah.

0: 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So you know how we do it. You can punch somebody in the face. That way you don't, and don't do it in person. Don't do it. This is nasty. Just keep your hands to yourself. Keep your hands to yourself. Got the eye poke, the punch, and the chuck voice. Scott McMullen, who are you punching?
1: I'm punching the weather. This is too hot. And I know I will not complain when it's really, really cold. So, because people say that.
0: Okay.
1: This is too much.
0: Okay.
1: Chunky people like
0: Laura.

0: who do you want to punch in the face?
1: I'm just giving Erica some loving punching and poking and all that fun stuff for her birthday. Good birthday vibes.
2: Thank you.
1: Have a great summerween.
0: I can't see you. I forgot I closed the window. I can't see you, but I can hear you.
2: Okay,
0: Erica,
2: perfect.
0: So, do you have anybody that you want to punch in the face, Erica?
2: Oh, this is going to come to a surprise as a surprise to nobody, but I'm punching negative vibes because we have no room for those today.
0: No. Kelly, who are you punching in the face?
3: I'm punching preseason football socket. Talk to me in September.
0: I agree. 888-556-7625. You can also text 82945. Roundhouse Kick Gavin, the 19-year-old. What? The 19-year-old C-section for being a perfect C-section? What? Punch food service workers that just stand there while I'm waiting to make my coffee so I can get to a real job. Let me tell you something. If you are going to sit here and tell me that that food workers and food service workers aren't working a real job, maybe that person isn't. But don't slag off all people who work with food. Man, food service people would be nowhere without them. Sorry, I got to stick up for them.
1: Coach just sent one in. Lovingly punch you, Laura, and the Buzz. Thank you for the shout out. LMA, Mom, and Lily are all excited to be home and doing great.
0: That's awesome.
1: From Nate.
0: That's awesome. Nate wore a coach shirt when his wife gave birth to a baby, just like I did when my daughter was born. Yeah. Let's go to Tom. Tom, who do you want to punch in the face?
4: People with red license plates taking up our road.
0: I want to punch the slow turners. The ones that come to almost a stop when all they got to do, there's nobody coming. You got to stop and then go.
1: Punch them before.
0: Oh, my God.
5: I could not agree more with this email. Punch people who hate on Spirit Halloween opening earlier every year. That store kicks ass. Get over it.
0: I don't get, why does it kick ass now?
1: It's open all year round online, people. Yeah. They send me coupons all the time.
5: The store is open. We've already been in.
0: It's great. But it's always, the time for me would be later. You know, I'm not mad that it's open now.
5: That stuff's going to sell.
0: Yeah.
5: Okay.
0: Whatever you say, boss. Speaking of boss, Jeremy, who do you want to punch in the face?
6: I want to punch my boss in the face for complaining that I'm using PTO when I quit my job in a week.
0: Did he just say he's using PTO and he quit his job this week? I thought that's what he said. Let's go to Logan. Logan, who do you want to punch in the face?
7: Hey, Kretchy, I want to punch Skylar right in the mush. Welcome to the crew, man. We're glad to have a new guy aboard.
0: There you go. That's a nice welcome right there.
8: Please.
0: No, that was a friendly one right there. Fireman Steve, who do you want to punch in the face?
9: I want to punch you in the face, Greg, for pulling a fast one on Scotty the other day. Yeah. It had me rolling. Loved it.
0: Good, there you go.
8: That was a good one.
5: That was great.
0: Thank you very
5: great
0: much.
5: Great radio.
0: It was an hour where I got a little bit of joy instead of getting beat on mercilessly. Okay.
3: Cowabunga Will wants to punch in the face Dangerous Dan right into his vacation.
0: Give Greg a punch in the face. Why don't you tell us you got a dog?
1: It was a thing back when. Yeah. Give everything you got to Polly Wally in the tack truck.
0: I want to step into the 2025 or 2026s. Yeah. You know.
5: You might want to step into the 1981, buddy, because I'll tell you what.
1: It was a good year.
0: Yeah. Holy smokes.
5: I'm going to watch some Miami Vice tonight.
0: I mean, at least get with it. You know what I mean? Oh.
5: Where's the beef?
8: Oh, Greg got a dog. Ooh.
1: I just love Friday.
5: What you talking about, Willis?
0: I'd playfully like to poke Erica in the eye for her birthday. Okay.
2: Thank you.
1: Mm-hmm. Chuck Norris, my niece Shauna. Happy Friday, bottoms up.
0: Kick my office roommate Steve. Shut up and work, damn it. I'd like to punch my amazing man Kevin for making our anniversary so special by surprising me with an amazing engagement ring. That was, I think there was three amazings right there. That was a lot.
1: Punch Greg Kill today. He's so quiet.
0: Greg Kill doesn't have to come out all the time, does he? Greg Kill knows when to not do it.
5: Yeah.
1: Especially on a Friday.
0: Roundhouse kicked my fridge for having no beer in it.
1: Oh, boy.
0: Damn it.
5: Gotta fix that.
1: Get on it.
0: Punch Stephanie. I know what you did.
1: Oh,
0: that's a good one. That's a good one to just throw out a name and
1: I
0: just
1: don't
0: say,
1: like that.
0: I'm going to punch Alex. I know what you did. Let's just make it up and go with it.
3: I think I've got a punch of appreciation here, Greg, from Just Luke. I'd like to punch Greg for not going old Greg on me when I teased him about Summersworth.
0: Oh, that's fine. Some of that was funny. Funny's funny. I can take funny. Chuck Norris Club members who don't pay their bills. We're not a bank. Pay bills.
1: Punch myself in the face for not being able to hit the dang tee shot with my driver.
0: Punch the person who punched the food service workers. I know.
5: I don't get that.
0: I'm going to go get a real job. Oh, your job's real? Until you get laid off, then it's not so real. And then maybe you end up getting a job as a food service worker because you have to do what you have to do to support your family.
1: Whoa.
0: Don't do that. Don't do that. Okay? I slung some Dairy Queen in my day. Okay? Let me just say that. I was pretty dang good at it. Peanut Buster Parfait, I was the sultan of it.
8: No, you were, man.
0: Nobody made it better than me, Kelly.
8: Nobody.
0: Punch my dilly bar the hell right out of your face.
5: Dilly. Punch my video game system. I am addicted to The Last of You.
0: I've never gotten into the whole swing of the video games for long periods of time. You know? Like hours. And now, once he started coming out with like 10 buttons on a thing, I checked out. I'm out. It's above my pay grade. Can't do it. You know, give me back the old Atari thing with the arrows and the buttons.
10: That's like it. That, yeah.
0: You know? Simple. All right. Well, there you go. Well, thank you. That's all we have time for. Appreciate you.
1: Great day.
2: It's been a great morning.
0: Yep. happy birthday, lady.
2: Thank you.
0: She's still in the room. She's still in the other room. You can't see her. You can come back in here.
2: Okay, I'm on my way.
0: Yeah. She's on her way. It'll take her like 7 seconds to get here. But anyway, yeah, so next week we have there she is. We have our Autumn Buzz beer release party. Thank you to Northwoods Brewing Company and, of course, Heritage Marketplace and Heritage Corner Marketplace and Heritage Hardware. It could start to show up.
1: Early next week?
0: It could start to show up early next week. Late next week, I'm sorry. Probably. Yeah. You know? So you could see it on some stores then, right? We'll also have some other things we got for you next week as well. So, Kelly, enjoy your weekend.
8: Same to you, buddy.
0: Scotty, have a great weekend.
5: You too, Greg.
0: Laura, have a great weekend.
1: I will, you too.
0: Anybody, 2:30, wake up. I'm doing a 3-hour drive tomorrow.
5: I'm good, no? Thank you.
1: I got tea time.
2: Tempting, but trip. I will.
0: Nothing? Let me swing by the
5: still
0: party.
5: I'm going to
0: pick you guys up.
2: Yeah, I was going to say that.
0: Yep. Happy birthday. Enjoy your party.
2: Woo! Thank you.
11: It ain't over till the fat lady sings.
12: 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I think Mama be done singing.
11: The fat lady has left the building.

0: 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In the words of Theodore Roosevelt, great speech he gave. I believe it was in Lexington, Kentucky.
1: Hey, you know where a guy can get a rub and tug around here?
0: There you go. There it is right there.
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1: Look at those empty pockets. 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I'm Teresa. Welcome to Friday. 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
1: I'm Teresa. Jumping in real quick. GTA 6, I'm ready for it. I will play it. I play GTA. I have it in a minute. I think it's because I'm just, like, I'm drying myself up so that when the day comes and it drops November 19, I'm just going to gobble it up. But Netflix will give us an extended look at GTA 6. Netflix exclusive, August 27, 3 p.m. Eastern. We're getting, like, a deep dive. I don't know, but now you do.
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1: It's going to be a fantastic Friday. 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
0: 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Let's get back to it. I do have some Poison. Every Rose Has Its Thorn coming up after Nirvana right here. Then, of course, after the top of the hour, another 1,000 bucks going in your pocket.

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This hour, Zeppelin, Green Day, Motley Crue. I will get you caught up on all the Green Day. The We Three are just having an extravaganza of a month. In two songs, I'll catch you up on that. But after this, you're winning $1,000.

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1: Let me slide in for 1 second. I want to give some love to Gregory Miller. Greg, thank you. Can I call you Greg? Thank you for letting me hear your voice on that talkback mic, and thank you for rocking with me. You're awesome. Thank you.

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1: When I was in college, I painted, and a couple of people I knew that were there, and they were always, you know, they always think we're drunk.
2: And there it began. Yeah. And then one day, we were doing an event, and there was a table full of painters. And half of them kind of got the joke,
1: yeah,
2: and half of them wanted to kill Scotty. And yeah, I'm like, you know he's kidding, right? I mean, you painters are in on it. It's a joke.
3: If you know, you guys are always picking on painters. So this is my point, is if you show me four painters, I'll show you a fifth.
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1: Okay, my friends, happy Friday. I'm Teresa, a.k.a. Teresa Rockface, doing my job, rocking your face. Guns N' Roses is here. We'll do some Bush. I got Twisted Sister before I get out of this hour. And then next, you're winning $1,000. Yeah, just after the top of the hour. I mean, money is coming.

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1: Let me jump in to give a little love to anybody doing Sturgis at some point. Everything kicks off today, America 250 celebration for 2 weeks. 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
1: Hey, am I the only one that thinks Kelly Brown is an idiot for mentioning that he had a dream with Ben Gazzara?
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Welcome to Friday. You guys ready to win some money? I'm Teresa. Let's go. Let's do it. Temple of the Dog Hunger Strike. Make this loud thing. Get ready. That keyword's coming. You're going to plug it in, and I feel it. Today is your win. I feel it.

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1: Let me quickly guide you to my ex, because no clicks are needed for this, and it's plain in the feed. The new Robert Pattinson movie, it's called Primetime. He plays Chris Hansen to catch a predator. Now, the way this trailer is, this thing looks insanely awesome, like Oscar worthy. Go watch it. Please trust. 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
1: 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Okay. Scotty, you're third on the list.
2: All right. Well, I'm in the game.
1: Somebody's getting a little too much attention. The other person's sitting there with themselves going, oh, man.
2: What's going to happen is everybody's going to leave me out.
1: Oh, yeah. That's it. Pretty much everybody. Wait, meaning the two of us.
2: Yes.
1: The girls till I took my clothes off.
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1: I hope you're having a great Friday. I'm here just to get you all psyched and ready to win more money. Here's another one of our winners today. I mean, how good does it feel? Congrats.
2: Oh, great. Need it at this time.
1: How long has it taken?
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1: Years. Man, years, and on the very last day, you got a $1,000 win. 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Don't move. You guys, you got keywords through 5 o'clock today. Every keyword is shot at $1,000, which means you got another one right there. 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
2: 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I thought no better song to play on a Friday than Skid Row. Enjoy it, make it loud, then get ready to win some money right there after the top of the hour.

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Spirit Halloween, they're hiring. They are ready to open those doors in August. 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

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Hey, it's Kat. Good Friday to you. Kicking off the weekend. In for Doug and Jen. Let you know how you can win those Rush tickets. Coming up.

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Friday smells good, doesn't it? Pink Floyd's coming up. Papa Roach, Van Halen on the way. Look for the Green Day movie Nimrods coming out next week.

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0: 100.3 WHEB, the rock station. So Sammy Hagar's doing a residency in Vegas. He asked David Lee Roth to join him. We'll keep you updated on that. Now, last week, David Lee and Alex Van Halen reunited, not in the way you would think. They didn't play or anything. And it was in like South or North Dakota, or is that one state now? They did a TED Talk. What would those two TED talk about? Boobs?
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in the making about the Scorpions right there. Yeah, I'd go see that, definitely. Keep you updated on the release date. It's in production now. 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

Yeah Weekend. 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We'll do some BOC and this.

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15: The Athletics mired in an 8-game losing streak and mutually agreed to part ways with longtime GM David Forst. He's been with the franchise 30 years. The Athletics taking on the Red Sox in Boston tonight. Sox are on a heater, having won 8 in a row. The Braves also with an 8-game winning streak as they visit the Yankees. And it's a 4-year, $100 million extension for Tennessee Titans guard Peter Skoronski. I'm Frank Garrity.
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12: have you ever been psycho? That's my question. Does a psycho know they go psycho?
18: I'm sure after many months.
12: Lisa, hi.
20: Hi.
12: Hi. Wasn't you, though, was it?
20: It wasn't. But I have a friend that basically knows she's psycho. And what happened was her boyfriend cheated on her. And she didn't let on that she knew. She got back into his house one more time, proceeded to take his toothbrush and clean his toilet,
12: okay,
20: and then peed in his shampoo.
12: Okay.
20: She's awesome.
21: What's your name, caller?
12: Okay, not the name of the person. This is Lisa.
21: Lisa.
12: So Lisa's going to get in the caller of the week pool, is what I'm guessing, because she just ratted out her friend. It's the laugh after the peeing in the shampoo that did it. I get it, Lisa.
20: Who does that? I understand the anger, but that is, disgusting.
12: That's a psycho. That's a psycho. Yeah. That's a psycho right there. Thank you very much. But see, notice how the person that did it isn't like, oh, yeah, I did that.
21: Yeah.
12: Tom, you were a psycho?
22: A year is coming, and I did. I just snapped. I smashed the sewing machine, the coffee, everything. I just was home alone for a day or two and lost it and threw it off the back deck and... It was terrible.
12: It's kind of refreshing to hear a guy do the stuff that normally chicks do.
21: When you smash something and then you come to the realization, I needed that.
12: Yeah, but I just smashed my
21: alarm clock.
12: Tom, at what point did you realize, this is the heart of my question, how far after that did you go, man, I just went psycho.
21: I just threw the stove out and my dinner's in it.
22: When I was still looking for stuff to throw off the back porch.
12: Okay. Yep. Well, there you go. Cecily, hi.
23: Hi, how are you?
12: So, Cecily, did you go nuts?
23: A couple times.
12: Now, are you psycho? I mean, do you think you're psycho?
21: Because honestly, right now, I'm
12: thinking that you are.
21: Yeah.
12: Are you?
23: Yeah. I admit that I am.
12: I love that about you.
18: Did you find any shampoo bottles?
21: Are you single right now or taken?
23: No, I'm taken.
12: Okay, so when,
21: is it because he's scared?
12: Okay. She's in the
23: trust. I mean, at times he probably is, but he's full aware that I'm crazy.
12: So. Okay, all right. Oh, God, that's fine.
21: Crazy in bed, crazy in the head.
12: Cecily, at least she's smiling about it. Cecily, how did you go? Exactly. How did you go psycho? What did you do? Can you say it on the air what it was?
23: I found out that my ex cheated on me, mm-hmm. and I found out who he cheated on me with.
12: Mm-hmm.
23: I found out where she worked, and I went to her work with him. And I kind of lost it at her work in front of both of them.
12: You did. And so you did the throwdown right there.
23: Yeah, I took him out to eat at her work.
12: Oh, so. isn't that nice? So it all happened right there. Now,
18: right in front of
12: what's weird is, Cecily, let me ask you, wouldn't your problem be more with him than the girl that he cheated with? I mean, isn't that the problem?
23: No, because she knew about me.
12: Yeah, but so how did he?
21: What about
12: him? So did he.
21: Yeah, did he not know about you?
23: No, exactly. They both knew about me, so that's why I put him there, too.
21: You're raising your voice. I want you back in the safe zone.
12: I'm scared.
21: I don't need you coming to work. You're scaring us.
12: And that was the first time or the second time that you went a little crazy?
23: Oh, God, I couldn't even count how many times.
12: Okay. All right. Well, I love you. I love you. Just
21: I love
12: know
21: the
12: that.
21: Laugh after.
12: Thank you, Cecily. Appreciate that.
23: No problem,
12: She
23: guys.
12: Knows it, though. She's
21: change
12: fun
21: the phone
12: about
21: number.
12: It. I know.
21: Change the phone number. Get rid of that line.
12: I already marked it.
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1: 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Rate your weekend, too. 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